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1: The Unraveled Tour is going to be insane coming up this fall. Olivia Rodrigo is back on with Drop Dead. Former number one, number eight tonight.

Tracy Abrams has often spoken about being labeled a Nepo baby with her famous movie director father, JJ. 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

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Thanks for all your votes, all the guest DJs tonight. It's Tripper hanging out on the way to the hottest song in the triad, Ella Langley, and Choosing Texas. She's going to be here in Cary coming up next week.

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We've got an awesome show. 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

107.5 KZL, the home of Jared and Katie in the morning. More Hillary Duff tickets tomorrow. She's going to be in Charlotte in a couple of weeks. They've also got sound check party passes. It's the grand prize you could win. This is Dominic Fike, Baby Doll.

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107.5 KZL, and just be aware the Canadian wildfire smoke could make its way down to us by tomorrow, so the air quality is going to be going down here in the Triad. It's been a problem in the Northeast the last couple of days, but could be a little hazy, and we could be dealing with it tomorrow.

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Tonight, clear skies, a little hazy down to 70. That's all we get to. Tomorrow, it's going to be sunny, afternoon clouds, a couple of those, but going to be even hotter than today. Hot, humid, could be dealing with some of that smoke coming down from Canada with those wildfires as well. So look out for a little haze from that. 97, we'll say.

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The next Thirsty Thursday with the Greensboro Grasshoppers, not until 2 weeks from tomorrow. And they got some other cool stuff going on in the meantime. You can check out GSOHoppers.com with Olivia Rodrigo.

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Tame Impala is set to play his first Charlotte show ever coming up in just a couple of weeks, first week of August. And opening is Joe Keery from Stranger Things, of course. Joe, this is Dracula Now, 107.5 KZL.

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6: Please buy

kind of got this heat dome over top of us now, and it's going to stay hot for the next several days in the 90s and close to 100 tomorrow. So sunny, hot, humid, find a pool if you can, and stay cool. 107.5 KZL. How did

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0: 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No one treats me this way.
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1: I think that really, really tight pants and really, really big gauges on guys are so hot.
0: What makes that so hot?
1: I don't know. It's just hot. I don't know. It's just hot. I don't know. It's hot.
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in. You're always welcome. 107.5 KZL Fan Fest coming up. The Carolina Panthers. We've got training camp just around the corner, too. Just $5 to get in. 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

5 KZL, the home of Jared and Katie in the morning. Tomorrow, another shot at those Hillary Duff tickets in Charlotte, August 1st. I know you're going to be there. You might as well win your tickets. If you do win tomorrow, you're going to be in to win those Soundcheck party passes, too. We got them all week. Good luck.

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1: Every time I go to Great Clips, I have them do thinning shears. 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
2: Go to hell.
3: Oh, because he has so much hair.
1: It's true. It's called thinning shears. It's
2: no, I know. I did that when I was in high school and college, and you know I wish I could do that.
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1: 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It's the trouble I go through.
2: Yeah, right. 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

107.5 KZL, we have a brand new awesome comedy show coming up. It's called Three Girls, One Mic, presented by Jared and Katie in the morning. We've got three comedians, one great night of comedy. 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
1: Katie, I got a joke for you.
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2: 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Wow. 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
1: No, yeah, that was bad. 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Ashley Preston, Lisa Rimmert, and Mandy McKelvey. Three girls, one mic, Friday, September 25th at the Carolina Theater in Greensboro. 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

0: Don't miss Jared and Katie in the morning. 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
1: I am more environmentally friendly. 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
1: Katie, I got a joke for you.
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7: Number one.

0: 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I have an exciting announcement.
1: 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What's that?
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3: Oh, my God. That is so exciting.
4: No.
5: Wait, what?
4: What is so exciting?
6: It's almost Friday.
7: Tomorrow's Friday.
3: Oh.
8: That is exciting.
9: So, get excited.
10: I'm so excited to get started.
11: I take your position. It's showtime.
3: Everyone at Jared's church, and he has spoken about this numerous times on our show, that everyone in his church is asked to give a talk. And it's completely random, and you never know when they're going to ask you to give one. And they kind of give you a topic, and then they say, pray on it and see if that's something that you'd like to speak about.
12: Sometimes they say, we've prayed about it, and we think you'd be a good fit for this. Yeah.
3: And you gave your first one when you were five, right?
12: Five, yeah.
3: And so most recently, you were asked to give a talk.
12: Literally like two days ago.
3: And for the first time in your life.
12: Well, yeah, I said yes, and then I read the topic, and I go, no.
13: Were you standing up there already?
12: No. This is for this upcoming Sunday.
13: Oh, okay.
12: And they give you the topic. And Matt said, because he missed the church swap, he said, do you speak in church?
3: He'll go.
12: Here it is. I didn't see this coming. So this is the text. I got a text for it. It says, this is Brother DeCamps. It's fine. I'm sure he doesn't care. Reaching out, see if you'd be open and willing to speak in sacrament meeting this Sunday without hesitation. Sure. And I said,
13: he didn't say the topic
12: but
13: yet.
12: But as a joke, I said, only if I'm the concluding speaker and for a fee. LOL. They don't do that. Yeah. Said, oh man, you got me there. That's above my pay grade. I said, no. I'm in all seriousness, yes. He goes, great. The topic is how the gospel is family centered and the importance of it. And I'm like, that's fine.
3: Okay.
12: It is. Then I click on it, and it's all about eternal marriage. It's all about keeping your family together. It's all about that and how families can be together forever, which I totally believe in. I think it's awesome. Mm-hmm. And I'm thinking, there's only one person in this ward that's been divorced twice, and it's me. Mm-hmm. Heather's there, who's my ex-wife, which is great that she's there.
3: Yeah.
12: And my kids will be there. Uh-huh. No thanks.
13: Why did they possibly give you that topic if they knew you were divorced twice?
12: I think he's new to the ward.
3: Oh, he didn't. Maybe he didn't know.
12: He might not have known. That the bishop knows, though.
13: Yeah. Might be the worst topic to give not only in the entire church to Jared, but in the entire nation, because Mormons don't get divorced typically.
12: I know they don't. And so I'm like, I don't want to be up there and be like, you know, the way to keep your family together. And they're like, what did then I would feel the need to explain, well, what happened the first time, you know, which would not be good.
3: Sure.
12: You know, because we're past that with, you know,
3: you're also,
14: and she's there.
12: She's there. And we're good. You know,
3: and
12: we're good.
3: You are an over explainer by nature.
12: Yes, I am. Thank
3: so
12: you.
3: So it would that's be, because I am too. You know,
13: Matt is the worst.
3: Okay.
12: I don't think Matt is at all.
13: An over explainer?
3: No.
12: I think maybe if in the rare times he feels the need to explain.
13: Matt has admitted that. His wife complains about it.
3: I think that's over.
14: I'm a long storyteller.
3: Long-winded storyteller.
14: Yeah. No, I don't explain my actions.
12: Mm-hmm. No, he doesn't.
13: Okay.
12: He's like,
13: when you do have to explain something, it's long-winded.
14: Yeah, especially with you, because I know you don't get it.
13: Actually, no. I want to say shut the F up sometimes in my mind.
14: Yeah. Because I've sat next to you during very easy to follow television shows, and you
13: I
14: don't
13: do
14: get
13: have problems so. With shows and movies yeah. with that. I'm overthinking it. I'm looking at different things, but yeah.
3: But Jared and I, by nature, for some reason, are very much like, even at the drive-through window.
12: Yeah,
3: if
12: it's
3: like, do you want a apple pie today? Oh no, thank you. But that's only because I've had dessert earlier. Yeah. And like I'm trying to watch my sugar, and the thing is, my doctor said, and it's like they don't care.
12: It's like I know exactly.
14: Like you're an over defender.
3: Yes,
12: I am.
14: You would need to overly defend. And then, why you've been divorced twice in this situation.
12: Yes, exactly. And then I'm like, even in the drive-through situation, it's the weird people pleaser part of me. Like, hey, thanks for offering, but no, like they're trying to upsell you, not today.
13: Because, okay,
12: you
13: know, I'll have the apple pie.
3: Yes, fine.
12: And then I'm like, all right, I'll have five. Uh-huh. All right, but yeah, and I think the topic's great. I actually sent this one or talked very similar to this to Kelly when we were having some issues, because it does promote about how important staying married is, and how, like, I think it. I don't know if this one has it in here or not, but it has the study about how couples that stay together for 5 years in the church and out of the church after we're, you know, maybe contemplating and said, no, we're going to give it a try and be more, you know, Christ-centered. There, it was like 90% stayed together. Mm-hmm. And so we're trying to go over all this stuff. And so I love this talk. I mean, I love all everything about it. It's from the president of our church, but I'm like, not me.
3: Yeah.
12: Because I learned this in my public speaking course when I was at UNCG. I don't have my degree. Who cares? Why are you even talking about that?
3: It's fine. We didn't ask if you graduated because we already know the answer is no.
12: Again, over-explainer. I got a job where I didn't need it, right? If I ever get fired, I'm screwed. No, but they said, you know, having credibility is the number one thing for a public speaker to start.
3: Okay.
12: Like if Bill Cosby's like, hey, I'm going to teach you on how to be a good husband. You're like, no, thanks. Like right away, you're not listening.
3: Okay.
12: I'm not Bill Cosby,
3: okay.
12: But I'm just saying.
3: Can I offer a PR spin?
12: Okay.
3: Here's a PR spin for you. What if you, from your heart, mm-hmm. went up and talked yeah. about how the divorces have affected your life mm-hmm. and how you are a proponent of keeping your family
13: that's
3: together.
13: Exactly. You could have came up there and showed yeah. how shameful you were.
3: No, that's what I'm saying.
13: Shame.
3: Shame.
13: And then say, this is
12: shame.
13: How it,
12: shame.
13: This is how it affected me. This is how it affected my kid's life. This is the one thing I want to avoid forever. I couldn't do it. I can't. It was successful. I'm doing whatever I can to do it. And this is what I've been thinking about in my head.
3: And like you might think, sitting there listening to me talk, like you just not call people out on it, but say what they might be thinking
12: yeah.
3: or what you think they're thinking. And you're yeah. just like, look, who am I? Well, let me tell you, even though I've been divorced twice, I'm not for
13: yeah.
3: it.
13: You can explain how devastating it was and how you should do whatever it takes not to yeah. get divorced. You could come at it that angle. I love that angle.
14: And you could be like, pass something out and like, here is my statement for my attorney.
12: Yeah. Right.
13: You got to make him sign NDAs.
12: Right, exactly.
3: You say, from the other side, these are some things you might not have thought about.
13: You know how you're walking into when we walked into Jared's church, they were handing, I think they handed me a piece of paper, or somebody's church, that I don't know if it was like what's coming up.
12: Yeah,
13: the music,
12: like bulletin. A bulletin. Yeah.
13: Instead, it's an NDA. You have to sign this to get in.
14: By taking this, you've been served.
12: There's going to be some tea. We don't drink tea, but there's going to be some tea today.
3: I
14: brought a visual aid. Here's a photo of me crying in a U-Haul.
12: Yeah, right. Do you want this? Well, and interestingly enough, there was someone who spoke. She did a really good job, who was divorced, and her topic wasn't about, but she, hers was more about how, like, you got to keep going. And she talked about, like, in detail about going through a divorce and, you know, being in the same ward with the person she was divorced with and, like, trying to navigate that. And everyone here at church, you know, families and internal marriage. And she's now, but the flip side, she's now remarried.
3: Oh, yeah.
13: And she's probably going to get divorced.
12: And I'm just super sad. Well, thank you, Jason. Okay. I'm sure she appreciates that. From someone who's been separated twice, he is really arrogant.
13: Well, no, you can keep saying that over and over and drilling it, but the fact is, I had gone through some hard times, and yeah. we are still together after 21 years. That's
3: true.
12: I know, but you talk in such an arrogant way. Like, you think you'd arrogant. Be a little more compassionate.
13: I think you talk arrogant to me about it.
12: No,
13: and
12: I don't.
13: You
12: not
13: brought
12: at all.
13: It up.
12: I'm the one that's.
13: And I still have the vibe that you're jealous about it.
12: I am not at all.
3: Man.
12: Not at all.
13: I still do.
12: No.
13: I hear it all the time. Whatever it takes.
12: That's, you know, it's not true. And you and I have had so many discussions. You and I have had so many discussions off the air.
13: Yes.
12: Personal discussions about whatever it takes
13: I
12: to make it work.
13: You.
12: Yeah.
13: I agree with you.
12: I would just think you'd have a little more compassion because you've been so
13: close. I do have
12: close.
13: Compassion. I'm constantly talking, whether I like it or not, I'm constantly talking about your relationship.
12: Yeah, I know you are.
13: I'm constantly giving you advice.
12: Yeah, no, I know.
13: And half the time you say, the hell with Jason's advice.
12: No.
13: And then you come back, I should have done what you said.
3: Well,
12: oh, with dating, that's
3: yes,
12: different. Yeah.
3: That's anybody with any advice you give is that, like, you just have to know that you can throw it out there, but until
13: yeah.
3: they're ready to make a,
13: well, it's
3: a decision.
13: Hard. It's from the outside. I've realized one thing. From the outside, you can completely see.
12: Oh, no.
3: Right.
12: And there's certain situations, not to get too far on certain things, where I know, I'm mm-hmm. like, this is not a good situation. I know for a fact. And your advice, Katie's advice, Matt's advice, my own advice to myself, don't do that. And then I'm see myself doing it. I'm like,
13: yes,
12: why am I doing that?
3: It's
13: difficult.
3: That damn self-control.
12: Yeah,
3: that's
12: I
3: what
12: know.
3: It is.
12: Get you every time. So I said, this is asked to speak in church, and it's all about like marriage and stuff, which I'm for. It's just, I only have 12 to 14 minutes. I feel like the first 6 minutes is me explaining like why I given this talk.
13: Mm-hmm. And it was her fault because yeah. she did that.
12: Right. It's like, well,
13: how
12: if you knew,
13: dare.
12: On paper, it looks like I'm the common denominator, but I'm not. You know, you have to like, and then, you know. So I said, thanks. You know, he doesn't know me. He said, I'm divorced. This is all about eternal marriage. I don't know if it's the best fit for me, and I might be awkward for those listening. I prefer a different topic if possible. Right away, 100%, no problem. And so he says, when your agnostic friend gets separated twice but somehow makes her marriage work. And I'm like, can I get something that's like benefits me? No, it says he knows you by name, how the Savior knows you by your name.
3: Oh, there you go.
12: Perfect.
13: Who?
3: Yes. Right up your alley.
12: Jesus.
13: What about he knows your name? You're Jared.
12: Yeah.
13: How hard is that?
3: Maybe you should go to the talk.
12: Yeah, yeah. Why don't you come, Jared?
13: Thank you.
3: You should go to the talk.
12: I'm going
3: to
12: talk about you. I'm going to talk
14: do
12: about
14: so.
12: You. No,
14: I work
12: fine.
14: With a guy that doesn't know names.
13: Right. I still don't know
3: faces.
13: Your name. Or faces.
14: Or faces.

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2: 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Thank you so much.
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4: There is a massive heat dome covering the country, and here in New York, it was almost 100 degrees. It was so hot in New York City, people were fighting over the wet seat on the subway.
5: They're like, hey, you've been there for 3 minutes.
4: This morning at Starbucks, they ordered a coffee, and they asked, do you want it iced or are you insane? And I go, what? It's scorching out there. Everybody's sweating like they just rolled the dice in some lettuce from Taco Bell. You know?
6: Hey.
7: Whoa.
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9: The gut health company Let Loose recently unveiled a new pair of 7-inch wedge sandals that are designed to make it easier to poop. 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We don't need help.
6: Those are great. All right, we got an email from AML, an all-morning listener, and he said he was, all right, if you have young kids in the car, you want to turn down the radio, 3, 2, 1, having some adult texting, some sexting with his lady. 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And he was like, wait, did she know she was texting me? Something is off. Is she cheating? 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
1: 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Hey, Jason Goodman, I'm 107.5 KZL. 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
11: Jared and Katie's War of the Roses coming up. Some sexting between a couple, but the guy thinks she might have been sexting the wrong person. Uh-oh, that's next.

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1: All right, we got a message from an all-morning listener, an AML named Zach, and he thinks his girlfriend may be cheating based on some odd evening, an evening that kind of changed everything. And so we do have Zach on the phone. Good morning, Zach.
2: Good morning.
1: So fill us in. What has led you to believe that your girlfriend's cheating, and how long have y'all been together?
2: We've been together for about 9 months now. And things have been going good up till this point, but one night she was just really weird.
1: Okay.
2: We don't live together. We don't live together at the moment. And one night, she was just sexting me.
1: Okay, stop. You know? Oh, stop there for a second. So she was sexting you, all right?
2: Yeah.
1: And that's something y'all do. I mean, y'all are adults. No judgment here. That's something y'all do from time to time.
2: Mm-hmm.
1: Okay, all right. So y'all were sexting one night. Okay.
2: Yeah, I mean, this is something that we do.
1: Sure, right.
2: And so I told her, hey, let me come over.
1: Right.
2: She said no.
1: Right.
2: She was too tired. She was too tired. That's the thing. So like the sex thing was happening, but then she just flipped the script. Suddenly she was tired. And you know what? I get that because you know she's an elementary school teacher, and you know it might have just caught up with her in that night that I have to teach kids in the morning. I can't do this.
1: Right. That will ruin the mood. Mm-hmm. Right. Okay. So y'all were sexting. I just want to make sure that I understand this. You're sex and you're like, hey, you know, like we're dating. Let me just come over. We could do the real thing. And she said, mm-hmm. No, I'm just too tired. So you were like, okay, that makes sense. But all right, go ahead.
2: Yeah. And so I was understanding, but the thing is, it started bugging me. So I went over to her house just to see what was going on. And there was a car. There's a car I don't know in her driveway.
1: Okay. That's not good.
2: Yeah, so I call her, and it's just no answer now. Like she was talking to me before, and now she's just not saying anything at all.
1: Okay.
2: Now, she doesn't know that I've done this.
1: Okay, she doesn't know that you drove by. Okay.
2: Yeah, that I checked up on her that night. And I don't want to tell her, you know, because it's just like not enough yet, but still, it's just enough that I feel weird about it.
1: Okay. Well, yeah, if I drove by a partner's house when they told me not to come over and... because they're too tired and you see a car out there that you don't know, that would be a problem.
2: Oh, 100%. I mean, it might be family, but you just don't know.
1: Right, right. It could be innocent, too. You're right about that.
2: Plus,
1: all right.
2: I don't know with technology.
1: No, go ahead.
2: Oh, no. It's just like with technology these days, it's like, I mean, sometimes you say the wrong name in bed. Could you accidentally text the wrong person?
1: Hmm. Oh, I see what you're saying.
2: It's now that I've said it out loud, it feels like a stretch, but
1: you know, when you go through these things is that your mind starts going every possible way because you feel like something's off. And so, yeah, I don't think it's unusual to think of any possibility. Like you said, it could be innocent. It could be cheating. It could be somewhere in between. Yeah.
2: Mm-hmm.
1: Well, I'm sorry that you're dealing with this because I know it could be stressful. Is there any other reason that you think that your girlfriend might be cheating? What's her name, by the way?
2: Oh, her name's Tiffany.
1: Tiffany. Okay. Any reason, any other reason, or just, is it just this? I mean, this is a lot, but I'm not saying it's not. Yeah.
2: I guess I don't know. Maybe just the fact that we haven't moved in yet. Like, it wasn't bothering me before, but now that this has happened, it's kind of like, ooh, I'm moving too slow.
1: Yeah. Or yeah, exactly. Or maybe there's a reason she doesn't want to because she hopefully not has men coming over. Hopefully not. Let's not jump there yet. Okay. Yeah, sorry. Now, Zach.
2: It's a little scary.
1: Right, for sure. This is kind of the point of no return. Would you like us to continue the War of the Roses call? Because we'd like to give people an out just because sometimes they get down this road and they're like, you know what? I don't want to know, or I can't handle if she's cheating, or the other side, she's not cheating, but gets mad because you're accusing her of cheating, basically. So we give people an out. This is your kind of the point of no return.
2: No, I need your help. I can't just call her about this.
1: Okay.
2: And if she hates me, that's fine, but I need the truth.
1: Okay, well, we got the number that you gave us. Her name's Tiffany. All right, so we'll do the call. Hold on one second.

0: Hello.
1: Yeah, may I speak to Tiffany?
0: Yes, that's me.
1: Hey, Tiffany, this is Stephen. I'm with. How are you?
0: I'm great. How are you?
1: I'm doing good. I don't want to take a lot of your time, but I have some real exciting news. We do this once a month as a way to give back to the community. And by the way, no strings attached. We've selected your name at random to win a free romantic getaway for two anywhere in the United States, courtesy of. Congratulations.
0: Oh, wow, really? Okay.
1: Yeah, and you've heard of us. We've been in the area for a long time, and yeah, it's a romantic getaway. There's roses, they actually customize it to whatever you want. They give you options. And again, it's 100% free, no strings attached, no money from you needs to be exchanged at all, because these are the questions we always get. And the only thing we really need from you, Tiffany, is the first and last name of the person you'd like to take with you on this romantic getaway for two. Let's just get the ball rolling.
0: So no catch at all? No.
1: Yeah, we don't need credit card information. There's no hidden fees. This is a 100% free trip. And by the way, you can go look at our website right now. We've been in the area for a long time, and it's something we do once a month. Our owner just believes in giving back.
0: Well, I guess if I don't have to give me my credit card information or anything, then I don't have anything to lose.
1: No, exactly.
0: So.
1: We don't need any real personal information, because what we'll do once we get who you want to go with you, then we'll email you some documents, and then you can start picking out where you want to go. So Tiffany, do you have somebody you'd like to take with you on this romantic getaway?
0: Okay. Yeah, sure. I want to take this guy I've been seeing. His name is Andy.
1: Andy. Okay. And, is
2: Holy. I thought I was losing my mind, but
0: that.
2: you're actually cheating on me. Holy. How do you not know who this is? Zach.
0: Zach, what? No, I'm
2: Yeah.
0: not cheating on you. Andy's
2: Oh.
0: just my friend.
2: Oh,
0: He's
2: from a
0: he's
2: romantic
0: one of my
2: getaway, Andy's
0: sisters.
2: just your friend. And hey. Does he drive a blue Honda Accord?
0: Yeah.
2: Oh my. I saw him in your driveway. Okay, so one night you sexted me, and I tried to sext back, and you shut me down, and I felt weird, and I drove by your house, and I thought I saw a car, and it just got me thinking, and so I thought it was, I didn't think it was enough information, but I guess you're hitting on me, and you
0: Whoa, whoa, whoa,
2: sexted the
0: whoa, whoa.
2: wrong person.
0: No, dude. Andy's just my friend.

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3: Figure out, and I'm just... Tiffany, listen to me. You've been married. You've been engaged. You've been through all of this. And this wasn't moving fast enough for you? And then on top of that, you don't tell me about any of this. We don't talk about this. We don't discuss our future. You just go up and find some other dude, and then you sex me, and then this other dude. Do you think that's fair?
4: Hey, you sound like a psycho right now. I gotta go. I don't know
3: what about you.
4: Phone tap was. No.
3: You're a piece of and everyone is gonna find out now.
4: What do you mean by that? What do you mean?
3: You'll see. Bye, Tiffany.
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3: Something happened at Jason Goodman's neighborhood pool that left everyone stunned. That's next.

0: Jared and Kay in the morning, 107.5 KZL. Something shocking happened at Jason Goodman's neighborhood pool while he was there. And apparently a group of, as he calls, religious people. You have to say it like that. Religious people.
1: How dare they?
0: Bible study group or something was there. And it's the worst possible mix of apparently the people there and what happened. Is that right?
2: That is true. I was there with, Carol and our neighborhood friends. Mm-hmm. We're sitting there. I always bring my little speaker. Not really little, good, exceptionally loud. And all of a sudden, these people start coming in, like a couple in the neighborhood. I don't really know who they are. And they come in and they just start setting up for a party. And I'm like, huh, that's interesting. Because our HOA says that we have to let them know if there's a party because they don't want too many non-residents coming to the pool. And they announce it saying, hey, there's going to be a party at this time from 1 to 3 o'clock. And we just want to inform everybody, but everybody else can still go to the pool, which is fine. So they started up, and I noticed they were taking three tables, which is a lot of people. Mm-hmm. And I didn't really have a problem with that. And I'm swimming, and I turned to the guy, hey, it might rain. So are you going to have a party or something? He goes, yeah, we're having a party. Hopefully it'll pass by. I'm like, oh, okay. And then a little while later, I just trying to be nice, go, oh, so how old? Because usually it's a birthday party. Mm-hmm. Oh, no, this is a Bible study. My first thought is, who in the hell has a Bible study at the pool? Isn't a Bible study called, where you read the Bible?
0: Yeah, it's called Fun Christians.
1: Yeah. Yeah.
3: Like not a Bible, necessarily read it.
1: Yeah.
3: You discuss it.
1: Like a Bible study get together. Were they doing that in the pool? Were they discussing?
0: I've never heard of that before, but it's kind of cool.
2: He might have said, oh, the Bible study group is coming.
0: Oh, yeah, the group.
1: Okay,
0: yeah.
1: Okay, yeah.
2: So he's setting up tents and everything else, and I start realizing that the people were coming, the religions, and
0: the religions are coming. What? Okay, go ahead.
1: Okay,
0: that makes sense.
2: So they start coming in, and he's like having some kind of hot dogs and food set up, and the next thing I know, he has a speaker.
1: Oh no!
0: Not the religions.
1: Oh no!
2: And he turns his speaker on, which was noticeably louder than my speaker,
1: mm-hmm.
2: and it's Christian music.
1: Which you don't mind.
2: Well, he wasn't really picking out the good ones.
1: Oh.
2: So
4: yeah, Jason likes it when he's working out.
0: Yeah.
1: And
0: he's
1: you
0: trying
1: do,
0: to break a sweat.
1: You're very specific about the kind of music that
2: exactly.
1: you like.
2: Yep. And it was a little bit louder. So I'm like, okay, well, number one, he's not playing the right Christian music. Mm-hmm. So I turned my...
3: Did you tell him that?
2: No, I didn't.
3: You're playing the wrong Christian music.
1: Yet.
2: And there's a lot of them, and they're all laughing and having a good time. I'm like, this is a little too happy to me. And
0: I don't like all this happiness.
1: From the religions.
0: The religions. Not the religious people. The religions.
3: We bring the religious down a notch, please.
0: Yeah. Let's get some frowns on those faces, people.
2: So, I mean, the pool was kind of empty except for them and our little group. And, you know,
0: two different groups right there.
2: We feel a little intimidated because there were so many of them and so few of us. So just in case.
0: Like a forced baptism might occur.
1: It could.
0: They're going to start baptizing you guys.
1: Oh, gosh. At any moment.
3: Jason, yes. Quote, just in case.
1: Yep.
2: So I said, you know, what the hell with this? I'm going to show them. And I turn my religious playlist on and turn it up a couple volumes. So now we're about equal.
1: Yeah, I didn't know you had a religious playlist.
2: Well, it's like Christian rock. You know the songs that I say I like.
0: Oh, that you work out to.
1: Yeah. Okay.
2: Yes.
1: Yeah.
2: And then right. Remember, I said, Katie, please. Look. And you said, oh, I know the song when you went to the church WAP at Summit.
1: Yes.
2: And so first I was like, oh, what church? And he said, you know, some long name of a church. And immediately I was in the defensive, like, not better than mine. So
1: this dude does not know who he's up against.
0: No, he knows.
1: He doesn't have a clue.
0: Yeah.
2: Right.
1: No.
2: He doesn't.
1: No,
2: you're talking about me?
1: Yes.
2: He doesn't know what he's going to get.
0: No, he's heard of the devil. He didn't know he was going to meet him at the pool.
3: Probably going to swim with him.
0: Yeah. He thought, like, maybe it's some other iteration.
1: This poor guy is just being asked questions, and he's just answering like a normal human being.
2: Right.
1: Little mm-hmm. does he know, he's in a competition he didn't enter.
0: Right.
1: Little did he know.
2: Well, he should have known, Jesus worshiper, to be more like Jesus and not turn your speaker on so loud.
0: Okay.
2: So,
3: yeah. We know the commandment, thou shalt not turn their volume past 11.
0: Yes. Keep thy speaker downeth.
2: So they come in, and I'm like, I got to organize the right songs to play, not his, and I turn it up a little louder, right? And it's pretty loud. And I'm like, I go to the bathroom, and I notice, his is pretty loud, and they can't hear my speaker clearly on their side to show them that I can play the better music. So I come back to my speaker, and I turn it up really loud. Mm-hmm. But I didn't want to be there, so they when they looked over, it didn't look like I was doing it. So so as soon as I turned on my speaker and I put it really loud, I dart to the bathroom.
0: He's like, Carol, turn it down.
1: I know, I thought you were going to say you made Carol do it.
0: Turn it up. Right.
2: And everybody's sitting there. And I go to the bathroom and I hit the volume on my phone to make it even louder.
0: Oh, yeah, yeah, yeah.
2: And when I hit the volume, I must have changed playlist. WAP comes on.
5: No!
1: No!
3: The filthy version?
2: Yes, the filthy version.
1: Nice. Listen.
2: And from the bathroom.
1: Why do you even have that on your phone?
2: It's part of my party playlist.
0: That's the Saturday night with Carol playlist.
2: Yes, it's the Saturday night when everybody's at the house drinking.
3: Yeah, and when the kids are home.
2: Yeah. So I'm in the bathroom and I'm at the urinal. Mm-hmm. And I just start and I hear WAP come on. And I'm like, uh-oh, I can't stop right now. I'm in the middle of peeing. And it's loud as hell. Extra. When I say loud, it's loud. And WAP is the dirtiest song possible.
0: On earth.
1: Uh-huh.
2: It's wet. Wet and A-P.
0: Yeah, this
2: that's
0: is the
2: that's the song.
0: Yeah.
2: And it's so loud. It's and nasty. I think everybody at the pool was stunned. You got the most goody two shoes religions there. And it just blasts.
1: And your children.
2: Yes.
1: Yeah.
2: I panicked.
1: Wow.
2: So finally, I'm done with going to the bathroom, but I don't want to show my face out there while WAP is playing. So the problem was my Bluetooth was so far from my speaker, I could not.
0: It stuck.
1: Worst. Oh, no.
2: I can't change it very well.
0: He's like, he's trying to put like, armored Christian soldier or something.
2: Like, and it's, I could tell it's like going in and out. It'd be like, yeah, and I, and it's like, P word.
3: It's a weird edit, but all right.
1: Comes to a screeching halt.
2: Because it's going in and out.
0: Everyone's
2: the Bluetooth
0: praying.
2: Is so far.
1: Yeah.
2: And I had to walk out of the bathroom, and I'm walking to the bathroom, but I didn't want them to know that I had anything to do with the song. And I notice my wife and the neighbors panicking. They're like scrounging for the, where is the speaker?
0: They're throwing the speaker into the pool.
2: We're about a minute in
0: oh
2: to
0: my
2: that
0: gosh,
2: song. And that song is probably the most explicit song you could possibly
0: hear. It's the nastiest song I've heard in my life.
2: Yes, so I walk at my own pace over. This song was playing for a good 2 minutes. Mm. And finally, I turned it. And immediately, it went to Back That Ass Up by Juvenile. So I'm scrounging like, what the hell is wrong with my phone?
0: That's the fun playlist. Those playlists are too close
2: so
0: together.
2: At that point, I sucked it up and just turned, I just turned it off.
1: Mm-hmm.
2: So anyways, that's what happened.
0: That's amazing.
3: Yeah. Excellent.
1: You are probably going to hell.
2: Well, I didn't mean to do
3: Did
2: that.
3: Did you ask them about a baptism in the pool after
2: you're
3: that?
2: You're like, no, but I noticed that they, instead of laughing and smiling and all that, they were very quiet and stunned.
0: It's called PTSD.
1: Yes, it is.
0: So I guess I'm better. This is going to be better. Don't. Sorry, religions.
3: I'll change it.
0: Yeah. Is this something y'all do in your church, this song? No.
2: I actually came over to the table. I'm like, Carol, what are you playing?
1: Yeah, that's
2: what
1: she does.
2: Oh, that's the second song I played.
0: Yeah, yeah, that's what I'm saying. It's like
2: explicit version.
0: You're like, I got something better. They're like, no, well, a little bit better.
2: Mm-hmm.
0: Although you bring this song up, I don't care any religions that are there. They're going to dance.
2: They're
0: going to
2: dance except for the explicit version, which is 10 times worse. After they just heard WAP.
0: WAP is the worst.
1: Yeah.
0: WAP will make anybody. They can make the devil himself like cringe. Like, oh, gosh.
2: And I wanted to specifically, I felt a little bad. So I was, when other people were there, I was like, wanted to make myself look better than I accidentally did. I'm like, hey, are you going to the summit tomorrow? I think I'm going to stop by there just to pray and stuff.
0: Yeah. Y'all like donating food and like tithing or whatever?
1: We like God.
0: Yeah.
1: We like God.
0: Like just randomly out of nowhere.
2: I'm saying this to my friends.
0: Moses, man. You know, Moses, right? Moses.
3: All this Hard rain, you guys see. Got that ark?
0: Huh? Yeah. Come on, Noah. You heard of Noah, right? They're like, what is he doing?
2: And my friends are like, no, it's a Monday. Why would we go into the summit?
0: Oh. They're not good at improv. Jason, you know this. Wednesday nights.
2: Yeah, that's what happened.
0: I love it. Well, apparently, Katie's husband, Ben, well, we know he was what they call deck dad at the city swim meet. He was in charge of a bunch of kids to make sure they got to the pool in time and that they could, you know, had snacks and all those different things. This is the first time he's ever done it first year. And according to Katie, he will not be asked back because of something that happened. That's next, Jared and Katie in the morning.
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0: Katie, I got a joke for you.
1: Oh, here we go.
0: Why don't skeletons fight each other?
1: I don't know, Jared. Why?
0: because they don't have the guts.
1: Oh. Wow. That is so bad. It should come with some sort of warning label.
0: No, yeah, that was bad. That's why you need to come see the pros. Ashley Preston, Lisa Rimmert, and Mandy McKelvey. Three girls, one mic, Friday, September 25th at the Carolina Theater in Greensboro. A night of hilarious stand-up comedy.
1: Tickets are only $20. 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
0: And leave the bad jokes to me.
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0: Why Katie's husband, Ben, will never be asked to be deck dad at the city swim meet ever again. He's one and done. Find out why next.

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1: We just had the city swim meet, and it's where all of the swimmers in all of our area come together, and they swim in a three-day competition. And I mean, there were personal records broken.
0: Yeah.
1: There were team records broken. It was insanity.
0: Thousands of people.
1: Thousands and thousands of people were there. I did host the parade. Thank you very much.
0: Wow.
1: And my husband, for the first time ever, was asked to be deck dad.
0: Mm-hmm.
1: He was volunteered.
2: Which is?
1: He was volunteered to do it. Deck dad is where we have the category of 8 and under, which are the 8-year-old and under swimmers.
0: Okay.
1: And deck dad is in charge of wrangling all of those kids.
0: No thanks.
1: On the pool deck, making sure that they stay where they're supposed to be. Oh, so that, gosh, when it's their time to swim, they're at the ready, right?
0: A bunch of 8-year-olds.
1: 8 and unders.
0: And unders. Oh.
1: Yep. We had, I think, little ones, I think, are 5, 6, the youngest. But my husband, first time ever, asked to be...
0: It's nice he volunteered.
1: Well, I mean, he might have been volunteered.
0: Oh.
1: he was definitely volunteered.
2: Well, he looks responsible.
1: What do they say? Voluntold?
0: Voluntold, yeah. Voluntold, yeah.
2: He usually is responsible. Ben would be the guy to...
0: Oh, no, I would trust him.
1: Uh-huh. Well, you won't after you hear this.
0: Oh.
1: He lost a kid.
0: Oh, no!
1: Lost a kid.
2: You can't
1: lose a kid. City swim meet.
0: You can't lose a kid.
1: He lost a kid. They're never going to ask him to be deck dad again.
0: No, they're not.
1: Lost a kid.
2: You know what I would do? I want to be 6 steps ahead.
1: Yeah.
2: And I am 2 seconds away from doing this anyways, and it's great for kidnapping. I would have.
1: My God.
0: Continue.
1: Yeah.
0: No, continue.
1: No,
3: I'll erase this. I'll erase this.
0: No.
3: You're good.
0: No.
1: Let him speak. Let the man speak.
0: Yeah.
2: It is great for kidnapping.
1: Uh-huh.
2: But what you do is, especially Disney World or something, and you put it in a certain spot, like inside the pan, you get a what are those called? Those eye ring thing.
1: Air tags. Uh-huh.
2: And you put them on all the kids.
1: Yeah.
2: So you know on your phone where the kids are.
1: Okay. He's not going to put air tags on all of the 8 and unders.
2: Why not?
1: When they go into the pool.
2: Yeah. Isn't that waterproof?
1: I don't know.
0: No,
1: but
0: I doubt it.
1: Who's buying the air tags?
2: Well, that may be from the budget.
1: No. We're not going to do that. It's just what they're supposed to be sitting in. But if you've ever had children,
0: Jason,
1: you know.
0: Hold on. Sorry. Let me stop you for a second. You know I love you, Jason.
2: Yeah.
0: What has happened in the last month where you're so out of touch with finances?
1: Seriously.
0: Like before you were like in touch, even though if you live a different life than some mm-hmm. people, like you're like, I had to do this expensive apartment. I had to do this. I had to spend $1,000 doing it.
1: Right.
2: Because I
0: put air tags on all the kids.
2: I think it's worth it rather
1: and it
2: than
1: comes out of the budget. The budget.
3: Katie, give me an idea of how many kids you think swam.
1: Oh.
3: Just a guess.
0: At swim
3: ballpark.
0: Meet?
3: You can lowball if you think.
1: Of all the swimmers?
3: Sure.
1: 3,000?
3: 3,000. Okay.
2: I'm not saying the other kids.
1: I don't know.
2: The other kids can get hurt and kidnapped. I'm talking about the ones that are Ben.
3: Yeah, because if you air tagged every child and got, which looks like a deal right now at Target, a 4-pack for $100, it would be $75,000.
1: Oh, my God!
0: Yeah, I'm not budget.
2: I'm not saying to do the whole thing, Matt, just the kids that I'm watching.
3: Okay, so just your kids that you're in charge of.
1: Okay.
0: I understand what you're saying, though, but the air tag things can fall off. You know.
1: By the way, I overestimated. It was about 1,500.
0: Okay.
1: So
0: all right.
1: So
0: 37,000.
3: 37,500.
1: Who can't afford that? All those air tags. Something silly. I do think that there were.
0: It'd be funny. Their water's like malfunctioning.
1: And or it's like getting electrically shocked or something. I do think there were thousands of
0: people,
1: spectators.
0: Oh, absolutely.
1: Yeah, for sure.
2: Well, I mean, I hear a lot of people doing this. They put it like on. They attach it to like the inside of their shirt.
1: Jason, so, we're in the water.
2: I get that, but I'm just saying in general. Mm-hmm. So that way, if you were kidnapped or you don't know where your kid is.
1: I think an air tag is a great idea for mm-hmm. your child when you're dry on land. But his one responsibility as deck dad was to not lose kids.
0: Yeah, it's like at the bare minimum, like, oh, a kid's a little bit late for the starting. Oh, I got him.
1: Uh-huh.
0: Don't lose anybody.
1: Yeah. To be fair.
0: Oh.
1: When he told me who it was that he lost, I was like, that tracks.
0: They won't be missed. This has turned really dark.
1: This kid was, I think that what happened is like you're doing everything you can. Remember I told you that the night before Ben was packing snacks?
0: Yeah.
1: You know, so the snacks I think were low. because they just blow through them. It's like when you're not swimming, the kids want to be eating. So they blew through all the snacks, and then I think that they were allowed to have their tablets or whatever, and then the battery had died, so he didn't have that anymore. And then this particular kid, I think, kept saying to Ben, I want my mom. And he was like, man, you like have to swim next. As soon as you're done swimming, I'll take you up to your mom. Because Ben was hand-delivering kids, which is part of the responsibility.
0: Right.
1: But I guess the second that Ben took a group over or something,
0: boom, he went to mom.
1: Out he went to it. Yeah. Now, he did, thankfully, go to his mother, but we were scared for a second.
0: Oh, that's like the worst feeling. Even if not, especially if you're your own kid, but somebody else, you're like, especially if you're responsible.
1: Yeah.
0: You know, like you're like, well, like Jason, I know you guys do that, and with your friends, sometimes it's your night to babysit the group of friends or whatever, and maybe y'all go out somewhere, and you're like, where is so-and-so?
2: Yeah. Yep.
0: Yeah. Oh, it's a terrible feeling.
1: We try to get them to buddy up, you know, just to make sure that they're always with somebody. But I will also say that Deck Dad, my husband, turned into Drunk Dad
2: at the
1: end of the city meet.
3: Nice.
1: Because at the end, we get to do like a late night swim on the lat. You know, everybody gets to go back to the pool and the kids all get to swim at nighttime. And it's a big deal.
0: At the GAC?
1: Everybody kind of goes back to their own pools.
0: Oh, okay.
1: And you celebrate as a team. That's cool. You know, the ending. And everybody that we knew, they were all buying Ben drinks at the end because they knew how stressful the past 3 days were for him. And I thought, I have literally never been bought a drink for all of the...
0: You're a parade mom. Got nothing.
1: Did anybody buy me a drink for the parade?
0: No.
1: I don't think so.
2: It's probably...
1: Nobody did.
2: It might be because if you were a deck mom, You probably, your attitude and your stressfulness and the screaming.
1: You're right. Yeah, you're totally right.
0: They're giving the kids alcohol.
3: Get over here now. Be all right. Mommy, totally she's scary. Right.
1: Plus, also, Deck Dad sounds better than Meat Mom.
0: Yeah, it does.
1: You know, because Meat Mom.
0: Meat Mom's not great. Yeah. I think it's a porn site.
1: I don't like it.
0: I'm pretty sure it's a porn site.
1: Meat Mama? No, thanks.
0: Meat Mom. All right. Well, hey, sometimes if you're bad at something, they won't ask you to do it again.
1: Yeah,
0: I know he didn't mean to. He wasn't bad at it, but that stuff happens.
1: He said it absolutely is the job for somebody who has children that age.
2: And air tags.
1: And the air tags.
0: I would love there to be something that's easier than the air tag.
1: Tell me, listen to this, though. Okay, so there's you know, the tech suits? You've heard of tech suits before in swimming? Okay, it basically is it's a high-tech suit that it can monitor your swim strokes. And anyway, you're not... A certain age and under can wear them, but a certain age and over cannot.
0: Okay.
1: Just part of the rules. But some of the swimsuits, and you can't ever take photos on the deck because it's like a safe space for kids. You're not supposed to have your phones out at all. Totally understand. Some of the swimsuits have a QR code on the back of the suit. And I thought, in what world is that a smart place to put a QR code?
0: Then somebody's like zooming in on some kid's butt.
1: Uh-huh.
0: That don't look good.
1: I just thought that was odd.
0: Can't be on the front either.
1: I mean, I don't think there's a great place at all to have side, a QR code. Maybe.
0: That's just not at all. Just don't do it.
1: We were kind of shocked to see that. I thought,
2: to let you know, you can also purchase the waterproof secure holder for the air tags.
1: Okay. Well, maybe it can come out of your budget.
3: What's that run you?
2: Well, I'm just saying, how many kids are on this team? It's not that much.
1: Jason, how much did you say it was going to cost?
2: For the whole.
3: Well, that was for every kid. So if you just factor the young ones, what's that, about half?
1: Yeah.
0: So then you got $20,000.
3: That's still over. Yeah, that's still well over.
2: I'm just saying the kids that Ben's watching.
1: No.
0: Okay.
1: Not going to happen.
0: Well, a woman had a stripper pole in her house, and it went really, really wrong.

0: Jared and Katie in the morning, 107.5 KZL. This lady may be trying to spice up her life a little bit, maybe get some exercise. She installed a stripper pole in her apartment, and yeah. She was doing her thing.
1: You got to make sure that thing is screwed in real tight to the wall.
0: Yeah, it's got to be tight.
1: I mean, you pretty much need a professional to install it.
0: Yeah,
1: you can't do it yourself.
0: No, you're like, I'll just see if it will stay here.
1: Nope.
2: I would never trust one that's temporary.
1: You shouldn't.
2: I build it into my framework.
0: Yeah, exactly.
1: Yeah. Yep.
0: Because she did that, and then she didn't realize it was attached. If it broke at all, it would flood the entire apartment, which it did.
3: So you're leaning away from the pole, looking at that top rest, and you can readjust the hand.
1: Oh my God.
0: The sprinkler system went off. And she was doing a tutorial, filming it, put out there. At least she was filming it.
1: Was she live?
0: I don't know if she was live or not. I don't know if it was live or recorded.
1: Wouldn't that be something?
0: It's just going on. It just totally destroyed the apartment.
1: That's going to be so expensive.
0: Oh, yeah.
1: So expensive. Do you remember, Jared, when Matt, this is before your time, but this is like 1.5 million years ago. We had strippers in the studio. Do you remember this? It was when Jack Murphy was here.
0: Maybe.
1: Okay. And we had strippers in the studio.
0: I remember that, but yeah, okay.
1: Well, and it was my job to order all the things that we needed to have the strippers in the studio.
0: Okay, no, I don't think I was here.
1: Okay, I ordered the...
2: glitter.
1: Yeah. I'm not kidding. Like, all the things that they...
2: Clear high heels.
1: They had a list.
0: A little bit of meth.
1: They had a list.
2: Oh, and they had a rider?
1: They had,
2: nice.
0: Rider, yeah.
1: Yeah, it was like to do their tricks.
0: Yeah.
2: Oh.
1: So,
0: their act.
1: Yes. And I ordered the things that they needed, and one of them was the portable or like the temporary stripper pole. And it literally, it is... there's a base, a large base at the bottom, and then the top screw, like you have to do it basically like it's like a what are those things, the shower curtains?
0: Oh,
1: like,
0: yeah, tension shower rods. Mm-hmm.
1: Kind
0: yeah.
1: of like that, but you have to screw it into place.
0: I see, so it's not all willy-nilly,
1: right? So it worked fine, although shockingly I don't remember how we made it work in here because of the drop ceilings.
0: Yeah,
1: so
0: it would be almost impossible.
1: Yeah, I don't remember how we did it, but we made it work. But I took it home. Naturally.
0: Now, I heard about you having a stripper pole at your house.
1: Yes. Yeah. So
0: okay.
1: That's why I was like, well, I bought these things. Not out of my own pocket, but they were like, what are we going to do with it after? Right.
0: Yeah, exactly.
1: So I took it home.
2: He's like, dibs.
1: I thought it would be fun.
0: It's like either you or Josie.
1: It'd be fun with my girlfriends for a party trick. You know what? Yeah. All the parties we were having. I took it home. It lasted less than 2 seconds.
0: Really?
1: Yep. It didn't. It fell against the wall and left a giant dent.
0: Uh-huh.
1: And then that was the end of
0: You're like, I'm a renter. I can't be doing this. Right? You're renting at the time.
1: We were renting a house.
0: Oh,
1: somebody's house.
0: I didn't know you when you lived that house.
1: Yes. It was in renting
0: the girls.
1: In the house. Yep.
0: That's hilarious.
1: It did not last very long. So that's why I say you have to get the professionals to screw it
0: you
1: in.
0: You know firsthand.
1: Mm-hmm.
3: So keep leaning away from the pole, looking at that top wrist, and you can readjust the hand.
1: Yep.
0: I mean, flooded the apartment.
1: And for us, the person who broke it was a dude.
0: Oh, yeah. Was it?
1: Mm-hmm. We had it set up during a party, and of course, some drunk dude gets on it, and then
0: watch this.
1: Yeah, it
2: trying
1: falls
2: to be
1: over.
2: Too sensual.
1: Yeah, fell right over into the wall.
2: Been there.
1: Who hasn't, Matt?
0: Like we've been saying, if I had a dollar, you have up to $2. All right. Well, if you have a stripper pole, be careful.
1: Mm-hmm.
0: All right. Well, take on Katie, Jared, and Katie's pop quiz, going for win number 117 on the year against only 3 losses. 800-682-1075. If you win, you get $100. Jared and Katie's pop quiz coming up with Jared and Katie in the morning. And just for playing all this week, win or lose, you do get tickets to see Hilary Duff coming to Charlotte. That's August 1st, just around the corner. And so you get a pair of tickets for that. Then you're qualified. One person is qualified. One winner will get passes to the sound check party before the show. That's really cool. That's powered by Live Nation. 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
1: We've got a hot one in store today. Mostly sunny with a high of 96. Tonight, clear sky is going to drop down to 74. And then tomorrow, another hot day. Mostly sunny, high of 96. We've got clear skies, 72 degrees right now. 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
14: 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I cannot stand Jared. Oh, Jared. Well, make it to Matt is the best.
0: Rebecca, we can hear you.
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0: Jared and Katie's pop quiz coming up next.

0: Jared and Katie in the morning, 107.5 KZL. It's time for Jared and Katie's pop quiz. We love the game. There's five pop culture questions. 60 seconds on the clock. You get more right than Katie. You do win $100. On the year, Katie has 116 wins against only three losses. She's out of the studio in our soundproof booth. Matt, who's playing?
1: We've got Tiffany. Her sister used to work here. Michelle.
0: Oh, Michelle. What does she do here?
1: Sales. Rent
0: count. Oh, Michelle. Oh, my twin. My twin. No, they said if I was a female, I would look like your sister.
2: I can see that.
1: I agree.
0: Is that okay to say? We've told it to Michelle before. She felt it. She knew it. All right. Do you have any questions about the game?
3: No. She's listening, so I'm sure she's like, oh, my God.
0: Rain camp. What's up? No, she's cool. All right. Do you have any tsunami questions? If you get stuck, you can pass. If there's time remaining, go back to ones you passed on. Here we go. Question number one is multiple choice. Stranger Things is celebrating this anniversary with a look back at the series. Is it 5 years, 10 years, or 15 years?
3: Oh, it's 10.
0: Yep. True or false, Sean Penn told someone who was taking his daughter on a date, whatever you do to her, I'm going to do to you later. Have a good night.
3: True.
0: Yes. Gosh. This disgraced R&B singer is asking President Trump to commute his 30-year sentence.
3: Pass.
0: Roger Ebert at the time begged the general public to not support this Will Ferrell movie because it was lowering civility for our civilization. What's the movie?
3: Talladega Nights.
0: No, what movie is this from?
4: Petey? You sold my dead bird to a blind kid?
3: Go back to the other one.
0: This disgraced R&B singer is asking President Trump to commute his 30-year sentence.
3: The guy that was raping everybody.
0: Okay. Nope, time's up.
3: Dang.
0: You know, unfortunately, that could be more than one person.
1: Yeah,
0: that's a sad
1: that.
0: Thing.
1: Yeah, too.
0: Yeah.
1: That reminds me of
0: he raping
1: that.
0: Everybody.
1: Yeah. I was going to say that news clip. Hide your kids, hide your wife. They're raping
0: everybody up in here. See if you can pull that up for the recap.
1: Let me see.
0: All right, Katie, you're taking on Michelle Rainkamp's sister.
5: What?
0: Yeah.
5: Yeah, we love Michelle.
0: I said if I was a female, that's what I look like.
5: Well, 100%.
0: I don't think her sister liked that very much.
5: Oh, really?
0: She goes,
5: We've said it before. To Michelle, she was like, yeah, you're right.
2: She's kind of rude.
0: Yeah.
2: I wouldn't want to look like Jared.
0: Yeah.
5: Oh.
0: Maybe you could pull more if you did. You look like me. You can pull more, Jason.
5: Oh, boy.
0: All right.
5: Oh, boy.
0: These luscious
2: I don't
0: lips.
2: Have to.
0: These luscious lips.
5: Knock
0: not,
5: it off.
0: Not anymore.
5: Knock it off. I don't want to hear it anymore.
0: For the time being, at least. All right.
2: Oh, that's
0: scored.
2: Rude.
0: I'm joking. We know in life nothing's guaranteed. Nothing is guaranteed. The score to be, is it two?
1: It's two.
0: Two.
5: Okay.
0: Matt, your prediction?
1: I think she's going to only get three. I think it's going to be close.
5: Oh, do you?
0: Oh.
1: I do.
5: I mean, you're probably right.
0: All right.
1: I've heard the questions. You haven't.
0: Yeah, exactly.
5: Right.
0: All right, here we go. Question number one is multiple choice.
5: Okay.
0: Stranger Things is celebrating this anniversary with a look back at the series. Is it 5 years, 10 years, or 15 years?
5: 10.
0: Yes. True or false, Sean Penn told someone who was taking his daughter on a date, whatever you do to her, I'm going to do to you later. Have a good night.
5: That's true.
0: Yes. This disgraced R&B singer is asking President Trump to commute his 30-year sentence.
5: Oh, R. Kelly is.
0: Yes. Roger Ebert at the time begged the general public to not support this Will Ferrell movie because it's lowering civility for civilization.
5: Pass.
0: What movie is this from?
4: Petey, you sold my dead bird to a blind kid?
5: Oh. Pet Detective?
0: No. Roger Ebert at the time begged the general public to not support this Will Ferrell movie because it's lowering civility of our civilization.
5: Gosh, probably could be any of them. I'm going to say Step Brothers.
0: Yes!
5: Whoa!
0: Pulled that out the old anus.
5: Yes, I did.
0: You got
5: yes,
0: it.
5: Yes, I
0: nice.
5: Did.
0: Yeah, because it could be any of them, really.
5: Ooh.
0: All right, let's recap the questions. Katie won 4-2. Stranger Things is celebrating this anniversary with a look back at the series. 10 years.
5: Did they just start posting Gosh. On Netflix? No, that's where it's always been on Netflix, right?
0: Yeah, it's always been there.
5: It's somewhere else.
0: Is there?
5: Yes, it's somewhere new. Maybe it's just YouTube TV. I'll find it.
0: Oh,
5: I'll
0: maybe.
5: Find it. But I just heard that if you did not have Netflix, now you can watch Stranger Things somewhere else.
0: Oh, wow.
2: Yeah. So 10 years since the first episode?
0: That's my understanding.
2: We're all going to die soon. 10 years?
0: Can you believe that?
1: 10 years.
5: It feels like it.
2: It's over.
5: It feels like 10 years.
1: I heard they're going to do some kind of re-edit for this, like make it look like it was filmed in the 80s, not just set in the 80s. They're going to make it look like you're watching it on a VHS.
5: I do. Interesting. I like a filter for that.
1: I don't mind the filter for like a clip. I don't know that I want to watch six seasons of a show like it's a VHS tape.
5: Oh, yeah, six seasons. That's a long time.
0: See the, a clip would be good.
2: When you look at like a football game, for instance, from 20 years ago, it looks blurry.
0: Yes.
2: Literally blurry. And it's just like, I remember back then, it was like, oh, this is a new TV. This is clear.
0: I know. Isn't that weird?
2: Mm-hmm. So, and now it's blurry. And then you think of today's TVs completely clear, almost looks real. In 20 years, they'll be somehow will be even clearer.
0: Yep, you're exactly right. It's bizarre.
1: I remember the first time I ever watched a sporting event in HD. I was blown away.
0: You're like, oh,
2: it'll never get better than this.
0: Never. And they're like, here's 8K. You're like, what? Can I see through their bodies now? That's weird.
5: I was just going to say, is

0: Landu listens to waiting room music at the dentist.
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1: Like reggae?
0: Sure.
1: Or a sea shanty?
0: If that's your thing.
1: Or pirate metal.
0: This boat trip is going to be interesting.
2: Don't you love it? Oh, it's so good!
0: It feels good to be Boatyou. It feels good to Geico.
3: Ever?
4: No, I bought it when they first came out, and I was like, this is great. I can just get those cheap plastic 3D glasses that you get just by going somewhere, and I'll be able to use it. They're like, oh, no, it has to be these special glasses. They were like $150. Well, I had just spent every dime I had on the TV. Right. I'm like, well, this sucks.
3: Yeah, yeah, they were expensive when they came out, so that's a total waste.
4: Oh, yeah, I spent like $1,700 on that TV.
5: Wow.
3: That's like going to Disney but not getting the VIP pass.
4: I know.
6: Yeah. No, the TV and those TVs, now you get three TVs for $1,700.
4: Yeah.
6: Four TVs, depending on which one you get. It's crazy.
3: All right.
4: It's okay. I put it on a credit card with deferred interest.
5: Yeah. You're still
4: paying
5: for it.
4: That did not come back to bite me.
6: No, it never does.
4: No.
6: I've done that before, too. Yeah, I was like, I thought it was no interest, no payment. It was like no interest with payment.
5: Mm-hmm.
6: And so then I was just, for like a year, didn't pay attention.
5: Yeah.
6: And then I was like, oh, $3,000.
3: Yeah. Mm-hmm. Terrible.
5: Well, the worst is when you buy a whole bunch of furniture from World Market, which was used to be, gosh, what was it?
3: Pure what Imports?
5: No. Anyway, World Market. And then I bought a bunch of furniture, and then it was like, oh, but if you miss one single payment,
6: oh no,
5: immediately all the interest comes back. Your girl missed
3: your
5: payment.
3: Got him.
6: You're like, come and try to take my furniture from me.
5: I definitely thought they were going to.
6: Oh my gosh, it's rough. All right, recapping pop quiz, Katie 1-4-2, true or false. Sean Penn, I love this. I didn't even know he had kids. Told someone who was taking his daughter on a date, whatever you do to her, I'm going to do to you later. Have a good night.
3: And what if he makes out with her? Is he going to make out with his daughter?
4: I don't know, man. Sean Penn's wild enough to do it.
5: Yeah, he would.
6: He would.
5: Oh, just really? To prove his point and be like, I told you.
6: Yeah, the dude like goes to visit El Chapo and goes to Ukraine and he's like in the front lines and stuff. Or on the front lines.
4: And he's a chain smoker, so he's definitely got a cig when he does it.
5: Yeah. Of course.
6: Yeah, you know he stinks. Yeah. But, yeah, he told Matt Damon that. Or Matt Damon said, retold the story.
5: I think every mother and father on the planet is like, I like that.
6: Yeah, yeah.
5: I like that idea.
6: It's like that scene. Do you ever see Bad Boys with Will?
5: Yes, I did.
6: Yeah.
5: I did.
6: Uh-huh. And they're taking the daughter on the date and they came to the door with like the gun and all that stuff. Yeah.
5: I mean, I don't support that part, but I like the words.
6: Whatever works.
5: I like the words of what he says. Because it makes you think. I bet you that boy the entire time he was on the date was like, oh my God.
6: I'm not going to do anything.
5: Like, I can't even look at her. Can't even look at her.
6: And it's funny. And it's just this way. I mean, I shouldn't say it's just this way, but it's this way a lot. Sean Penn is known for like sleeping around.
5: Yes.
6: Having lots of girlfriends.
5: Yes. Mm-hmm.
6: But not my daughter.
5: Mm-mm. He's protective of his daughter.
4: I'd bring her home and be like, I gave her a role in a movie.
6: Yeah, right.
5: Well, remember that's a good idea.
6: Remember what you said?
4: Yeah. Remember?
6: That's a verbal contract.
4: It's very low budget, but come on.
6: Come on now. That's a good idea. This disgraced R&B singer is asking President Trump to commute his 30-year sentence. That is R. Kelly. So baby, give me that. And can they at least let him record while he's in prison?
3: I
5: don't want to see anything he has to say or do.
3: Well, he was charged with rape.
5: Yeah.
6: Statutory, right?
5: And then also minors
6: and like kidnapping
5: and
6: like false imprisonment.
5: I don't want to see or hear anything he has to say. Nothing.
6: I can compartmentalize.
4: I can be here for the tunes.
6: Do you listen to Michael Jackson still?
4: It's a banger.
5: No, what I'm saying is I don't want to currently see anything.
6: I don't
5: want to
6: see him.
5: Yeah,
6: but his songs are a banger. What, Ignition Part 2?
5: I don't know. I think
6: I'm coming out of the closet. Can do Out of Jail. Do 40 chapters like he did last
5: time. Enough with you, R. Kelly. Enough.
6: Yeah. Oh, I don't think he's getting out. Only that's not going to be commuted. Roger Ebert at the time.
4: Well, real quick, Jared, you asked me to find a clip.
6: Oh, yeah, yeah.
4: The caller said the rapper that was raping people.
6: And that was her answer. And we're that could be more than one person, unfortunately.
5: It's terrible.
4: It made us think of this.
7: He's climbing in your windows. He's snatching your people up, trying to rape them. So y'all need to hide your kids, hide your wife, and hide your husband because they're raping everybody out here. We got your t-shirt. You done left fingerprints and all. You are so dumb. You are really dumb.
5: For real.
7: You don't have to come and confess that you did. We're looking for you. We going to find you. I'm letting you know now so you can run and tell that, homeboy.
6: The greatest get ever for like a local news place.
5: So good. Love that. We never found out that he was staged, right?
6: No, he wasn't.
4: So.
5: Okay, he was real. But you remember who was staged was that hitchhiker.
6: Yeah.
5: Do you remember? We were like, man.
6: Yeah, that's
5: the worst.
6: He was like, had the California accent. Yeah. We're like, no.
5: Yeah.
6: That was funny. But then they did it. We had like

0: auto-tune songs of that. I mean,
1: it went on for years.
0: I think I like a VH1 show for a little bit, the guy.
1: And every once in a while, it resurfaces as if it's happening right now. Mm-hmm. And people, some people don't know.
0: Oh, no. And the memes are out there when anything like an R. Kelly or Diddy, they're like, hide your kids, hide your wife. All right, recapping pop quiz. Matt, thanks for getting that. Mm-hmm. Roger Ebert at the time begged the general public to not support this Will Ferrell movie because it's lowering civility of our civilization was the actual quote. A little too serious, if you ask me.
1: Seriously.
0: That is Step Brothers.
2: Yeah, but I can see it. And when I first watched it, I was like, this is the worst, stupidest movie I've ever seen in my
1: Literally,
2: life.
1: Literally, you and Ebert are the only two people who think that.
2: And I watched it again. And like, I had to be in a certain, I had to be in a certain set of mind. I had to expect it. But I just hated the movie.
1: I wasn't in any state of mind when I watched it. I was so genuinely surprised by how hard I laughed.
0: Yeah, yeah.
2: Really?
0: Yeah.
1: Yes. Yeah.
2: Maybe everybody was building it up because I watched it with my wife, Carol, and we both were like, turned it off like halfway.
1: I think people must have kind of ruined it for you by building
0: it
1: up.
0: Yeah, I think so. Yeah. Because I didn't know anything about it except I like Will Ferrell. And I was like, oh. Yeah. And it blew me away how funny
3: Jason finally gave in when it surprised him on television in the studio one day.
2: That's right.
3: He was like, oh, what movie is this? And he was kind of watching, and then he turned on the audio, and then an hour later, I see him still sitting there laughing, watching it.
1: Do you know why I think also maybe you didn't think it was funny? You didn't grow up with siblings.
2: Yes,
1: like,
2: I did,
1: close
2: Katie.
1: Siblings, right? You said you're not very close.
2: I had a sister. Well, I was, you know, we were living in the same house, and we were doing things together all the time. Then
1: but you weren't.
2: She never, like, I don't know why, but my sister doesn't like me.
1: Oh.
2: And then she really didn't like me when we started reading her Facebook comments on the air.
0: So
2: and then
0: funny.
2: People were commenting on it, so she blocked me.
0: Yeah.
1: Which is sad.
0: I think she blocked all of us. Yeah, she figured because she knew we could get it still.
3: It was sad for us.
0: But she didn't. Fun. She was just posting,
1: just living her life about, posting up potholes.
0: Yeah, and it was hilarious.
2: Yeah. Mm-hmm. I mean, I see her if something happens. Like, I've seen her at a couple of funerals that were related to us somehow, and we talk normally, but we don't say happy birthday to each other or nothing. No.
1: I don't know why I thought that. Is she significantly older or younger than you?
2: 8 years, I think.
1: Okay. I don't know why. We always think that you don't have siblings.
2: Well, she's it's a half-sister.
1: Right.
2: But it was like a sister because my dad adopted her.
1: Yeah.
0: I got
2: and
0: you.
2: And we lived in the same house. Everything was fine, but she doesn't.
1: Okay. Closer than I thought. Because, I mean, with Step Brothers, I laughed really hard because it is like the sibling interaction and the sibling fighting and living in the same house.
0: It is different when you're close in age.
1: Yeah. It is.
0: Like my brother's Abe is 16 months younger than me.
1: Yeah.
0: My sister is 13 months older than me. So you had three back to back to back. And it's like, you're all up in each other's stuff.
1: Yep.
0: You know what I mean?
1: That's the same with us, and we were all girls, too.
0: Yeah.
1: Mm-hmm.
2: She's never seen Everly.
1: Really?
3: Wow.
2: Yeah, she's never seen Everly, and I just don't know why. I don't know why.
1: But you've invited her to come
2: I have invited her many. Now, to be fair, people in Rhode Island never leave the state, very rarely. And I don't think she's left the state in a decade or two.
1: What if you go there?
2: Yeah. If she's... The only time I see her is if my parents invite her over for, like, Thanksgiving or something. Mm-hmm.
0: I got you. It happens to families.
1: It does.
2: But we never had a fight or anything about anything.
1: Well, till you started stalking her and then posting her on Facebook.
0: That was so funny, though. Gosh, I wish we could find some of those clips.
1: No, I think haven't they been erased?
0: Oh, yeah, true. We had all this very awesome former employee that accidentally erased 16,000 of our best
1: all
0: clips.
1: All of our memories.
0: Yeah. Everly, I know, is your daughter, Jason, because I saw her at Game On in Kernersville. I guess it was one of those nights where your friends were watching y'all take turns or whatever. I was like, where's your parents? Like, oh, they're doing something else. Like, oh, okay. She goes, you know, when I was on the air, and I was like, yeah. I said, with the Father's Day thing, I said, yeah, you did a really good job. She's like, I've noticed it's not posted as a podcast.
2: Well,
1: oh my gosh.
0: Well, I would like to hear it.
2: She keeps asking me for the clip, and I'm like, I'm going to get it for you. But I went to the podcast, and it wasn't there.
0: Yeah.
2: Or it was too something. And then every day for the last month or whatever we did, she's asked me for the clip, and I just can't find it.
0: And so I said, she just told me that. I just forgot to do it, but I'll put it up there. But I was like, that's a Goodman.
1: That is 100%
0: Goodman.
1: I know
0: this is not on the website. I know this
1: is
0: not.
1: Let me talk to you about business real quick.
0: It's not on streaming.
2: No, that's not. I said, I think it might be on the podcast. And she asked me all the time. She wants to hear it so bad.
0: Oh, I get it. No, I would too. I would too. So I said, no, I'll get it up there for her. All right. And then what movie is this from?
4: Petey, you sold my dead bird to a blind kid?
2: Favorite movie of all time.
0: What is it, Jason?
2: Dumb and Dumber.
0: Dumb and Dumber, yes.
2: How do you not know that, Katie?
1: I don't. I don't know.
2: You don't like that movie?
1: No, I do. And I like Pet Detective or, you know, with you that, said Pet that one Detective, too.
0: So you thought Jim Carrey. Yeah.
1: It's, I get those. They all kind of blur to me together.
0: Yeah. Dumb and Dumber, fantastic. Again, we found out recently Nicolas Cage was up for the role of the other guy.
1: Thank God he didn't get it.
0: It probably would have been better. It probably been too weird.
1: Yes.
0: It'd been too weird. All right, Katie, another win. Jared and Katie's pop quiz. Well, there's an elderly woman, at first, kind of came across as a Karen, to be honest. She's upset over the license plate she was assigned. She didn't ask for this, but it spelled out something inappropriate. We'll tell you what it said, and we have her talking about it. That's next, Jared and Katie in the morning.
5: A Spider-Man, a Spider-Man.
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0: An elderly woman was really upset over the license plate she was assigned. Find out why next.

0: Jared and Kate in the morning, 107.5 KZL. An elderly woman came across a little bit as a Karen at first. She was assigned a license plate. She didn't ask for a personalized license plate that looks like it says squeeze ass.
1: I mean, it looks pretty clever. It doesn't say the words just outright.
0: Right.
1: Yeah.
0: And this is her explaining it.
2: I looked at it and I said, I don't think so. I don't think a woman that lives in a senior community that's going to be 77 years old next month will be driving around with what this plate has to say. I'm kind of resigning to it. I figured maybe it was just destined to be on my car. I can handle it if I get a few honks here and there. Actually, being over 70, I might like a few honks.
0: Yeah, so she changed her tune towards the end.
1: She did. Her family members were like, chill.
0: Yeah, it's cool.
3: Yeah, if you embrace it, I think that's hysterical, somebody, a lady that's 77. But here's my thing. I wonder what state she's from.
1: It was Florida.
0: Florida, yeah.
3: Because, like, I know around here, it's always like EBJ-4-digit numbers.
1: Mm-hmm.
3: So I wonder how it's generated.
1: So, yeah. how they're generated, that I don't know. But
4: oh, I see.
1: It's SQZ, and then it has the, you know, Florida above it, and then the oranges.
0: Which is kind of funny.
1: A55.
3: So, I like it.
1: Yep.
0: When we look at it, it does like the squeeze ass.
1: Uh-huh.
3: You know, ever since, I might have mentioned this before, but we had a coworker of the last radio station I used to work at in Virginia Beach, and he got fired for doing something at the radio station. It was Z104. And he got so mad, he went to get a license plate changed, and it said, in a way it said like, Z104 sucks, whatever the way he said it.
0: Love it. I like
3: and
0: the
3: then
0: style.
3: They rehired him because he didn't want to park in the parking lot because then they would see it said Z104 sucks.
1: Yeah.
3: And he was waiting to get it changed, or we had to get it changed. So he like parked like a mile away and walked to work until he got it changed.
0: That's hilarious.
3: Yeah.
1: That's a lot of work just to show everyone how mad you are.
0: Yeah.
1: It's a lot of work.
0: And I didn't realize until I did it, a personalized license plate, it's like 50 or well, it's probably like $75 every year. Like it gets renewed. I think you have to renew it every year.
1: It's the same. Like if you choose, you know, if you're not choosing the words, but you want to have one of the, like I have Blue Ridge Parkway, and I also did not realize that it was every single year. And I was like, when I had to cut some things, I was like,
3: does anybody here, and I can't know their license plate?
0: No, I knew my last one. I don't know it anymore.
1: No, I don't.
3: Nobody.
4: I think I know Hannah's.
1: Really?
4: Yeah.
0: Huh.
4: Because we've had her car longer than mine.
1: Yeah.
4: I think I know hers, but I'm not 100% sure on mine.
0: I know my old one, and I think because I got it towed so many times when the tires went flat, I would just see it driving off. I'm like, oh, FKE 1749, huh?
1: There's my car.
0: But it's not that anymore.
1: Yeah. I try to think of clever things when I get a new license plate. I try to think of clever things to remember it, but I've done it so many times over the years, I can't.
3: It's difficult here because there's a 4-digit number and a dash and 3 letters.
0: Yeah.
1: I didn't even know that.
3: I think most of them are like that.
0: I think if you get personalized, you don't have to, because the one I had, it didn't have a dash.
3: Matt, is Hannah's, is that what it's like?
4: It's 3 letters, dash, 4 numbers.
0: Yeah.
3: Okay.
0: Mm-hmm. Yeah.
1: Mm-hmm.
0: Okay.
1: No, and I don't need it all that often, except for when you're parking in those parking spaces and then you have to add it in.
0: Yeah, then, you're like, oh.
4: I know my letters. I don't know my numbers.
0: Well, I'm glad you know your letters, Matt.
4: But I don't know the numbers.
0: Big boy, you know your letters.
4: I can't count.
1: Do not.
0: Speaking of old people stuff. This is just funny. It's not political. I'm just saying that.
3: Katie.
1: No, it's not. It's not political.
0: 80-something year old Chuck Schumer, or however old he is.
1: How old is he? How old is he?
0: I thought he was like 85. Maybe he's younger. I don't know. They all seem old to me now. But he was, you know, doing what?
1: 75, Jared.
0: Is he really?
1: He's 75.
0: I thought he was 85. Okay, 75. He doesn't look bad. I just thought he was older because he's been around so long.
1: Mm-hmm.
0: He was, you know, as they do, trashing Trump or whoever, you know, when they're talking on the Congress floor. And pretty sure he farted, and he did not flinch.
1: I like how you say not political, and then you're like, you know how they do, trash Trump.
0: Well, trash opponents.
1: Yes.
0: Yeah.
1: There you go.
3: He's
0: trashing Trump in this, so I set it up, but like they all do it.
3: He's changed his tune over the years. Very hypocritical. Go ahead.
0: Well, okay. See, I didn't say all that.
1: See.
0: My bad.
1: It's like you're physically incapable.
3: You brought up this.
1: Because of a very funny reason.
3: And Jared said trashing Trump.
0: Well, that's
3: so
0: what
3: that's
0: he's doing
3: the political
0: in the clip.
3: Part.
0: You'll hear him trash Trump. But then the funny thing is, he definitely farts. And I give a compliment to whoever. I respect the fact he didn't flinch.
1: Not once. Not even a little bit.
0: He didn't even make a face.
1: Nope.
0: Just used to just flying out of him.
5: Now on Iran and the NDAA. Is that Vietnam was worse?
1: I didn't even listen to what he said.
0: Not either.
1: I don't know. Not at all.
0: Iran and like, something.
1: Yeah. And he just kept on moving.
0: Yes, yeah, a good.
3: Maybe he thought it was going to be a silent. Yes. I did that at the NDAA.
0: Sorry.
5: Is that Vietnam was worse?
0: Didn't even flinch.
4: Good timing. They're right in the middle of a pond.
0: Yeah.
3: Well, that's what you got to do, Jared. If you do something like that, you got to pretend it wasn't you. And if you make a face, then they're going to know it too.
0: That's true.
3: I did that at the gym lifting weights one little rep. It was like, and then, I'm like, oh my God. So embarrassing.
0: But I can't help it if I did that, which is, you know me, I don't fart around people.
1: No.
0: I just don't.
1: Yep.
0: And I know everyone is shocked because I look like someone who would fart on you.
1: If I had to put money on it, I would say he's the farter.
0: I just 100%. Don't.
1: 100%.
4: If you went to like a sketch artist and said, draw somebody you think would fart around people.
1: Yeah. It would be you.
4: The sketch would look very similar to Jerry.
0: Yes, it would. And so when I tell people that, they're like, you're joking. I'm like, I don't know.
1: On the show, ranking it, it is Jason number one.
0: Oh,
1: and
0: then
1: it's me number two.
0: You number two.
3: Yeah. What do you mean I'm number one?
1: You have farted in front of
4: people in this building?
1: Yes.
4: It's you.
0: Me?
1: Jason, you farted in front of an entire Friday Morning Live once.
4: Jason, you farted on breakfast in front of the client that brought it.
3: Yeah, I have IBS.
0: Sold our breakfast.
3: And it was eating chicken wings. I never forgot. And yeah. I walked in. Uh-huh. It was like...
4: Oh, these look good.
3: Oh, awful.
4: Right on the wings.
0: Let me get some room here.
4: That might be the same client you walked out and you had pee all over your pants.
3: Yeah, I did that too.
4: Yeah, I remember that.
0: When did that happen?
1: When you went to the...
3: Yeah, what had happened was...
1: What had happened?
3: I was sitting down because I had to do both number one and number two, and I didn't...
0: Oh, yeah, I've done that.
3: I was like, I was too lazy to... Katie, what you have to do sometimes is push it down.
1: Into the toilet.
3: Yeah, and it was like not all the way down, and it hit the edge, and it started dripping out of where the toilet seat meets the toilet. And it was spurting out that way, and my pants were down.
1: Don't say spurt.
3: And it got all over my pants. I didn't know what to do. So what I did was I took, like, I splashed water on my shirt to make it look like I had a water mishap when I was washing my hands.
0: Yeah.
1: We've all been there.
0: It's like Sandler in Billy Madison, when that one kid pees his pants.
1: Peeing in your pants is cool.
0: Yeah. You represented one of your spots recently. Our job.
5: Now on Iran and the NDAA. Is that Vietnam was worse?
0: Let it out. Let it out.
1: I am not being rude to the olds. Trust me. Mm-hmm. I hope we all grow old enough to be old.
0: To be farting like that.
1: But have you ever been around an old and they let one go and you have to pretend like you didn't
4: hear
1: it?
4: Yeah.
1: I mean, that's like, I've seen this on Instagram recently where it's like, that is a certain level of empathy.
0: It is.
1: Yeah. To pretend like you didn't see something or hear something to save the other person from embarrassment.
3: Yeah, and also because we know they might, as they get older, might not be able to control.
1: You can't control it.
3: All right. Their body movements and parts.
1: So you're just like, oh.
0: And if it stinks, you just have to act like it doesn't. Mm-hmm. Your eyes are watering. You're like,
1: it's fine.
0: So, Grandpa, tell me more.
1: It's fine.
0: All right. So, Katie has started the process of marking something very significant off her bucket list.
1: Mm-hmm. And you're going to, when you hear what it is, you guys are going to be like, this is the most thing of things in the world.
0: So this is your bucket list.
1: And
0: that's a big deal.
1: I can't wait.
0: We'll find out what she started the process of marking off, which to her is really, really a big deal off her bucket list. Bucket list things are a big deal.
1: It's a big deal.
0: That's next, Jared and Katie in the morning.
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1: Mostly sunny and very hot today with a high of 96. Clear skies tonight, dropping down to 74. And then tomorrow, another hot day just like today. Mostly sunny, 96 degrees. We've got sunny skies, 72 degrees right now. 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
15: Katie has started the process of marking something very significant off her bucket list. But what could it be?
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0: Jared and Katie in the morning, 107.5 KZL. So, Katie has started the process of marking something very significant off her bucket list. Mm-hmm. And bucket lists are a big deal. Bucket list items are huge things. What could it be?
1: When I tell you, I know that you're going to say it is the most Katie thing of all Katie things. Okay. I get it. I booked a 10-day women's retreat to Morocco.
0: Wow.
1: Next May. And I'm so excited. I can't wait.
2: Is Ben excited?
1: Yes. He really is. He's like, if this is
0: you're
1: like,
0: not coming back for 10 days, right?
1: Yeah, right, 10 days. He goes, if this is going to like fix your soul or whatever. I said, no. It's not going to fix my soul, Ben. It's not going to fix it. I said, but it will nourish it.
0: Yeah.
1: And he is all for it.
2: You know who the women are?
1: Yes, I do, as a matter of fact, because when I did my women's circle, you know, like you remember the soul circle that I did, and you were like, oh, it's your drum circle. I'm like, no, we didn't do any drums. We did a lot of journaling.
0: Like for Jason in college, a circle jerk. Is that what you're saying?
1: No, that was different. That was his experience.
0: Nice. Different.
1: Yeah, mine's a women's retreat.
0: I hear circle. I don't know what to think.
1: Well, that's, I get it. I get it. But yeah, this woman, the same woman, Christina is her name, and I have really been, like, for the past 2.5 years, I've been really inspired by her. Mm-hmm. I just have been. And I see you smirking, and I don't care, Jared, because nothing's going to suck my joy out of this. Not even you.
0: Can you not say sucking?
1: I see your face.
0: No.
1: And I am so excited about this trip.
0: I'm actively listening.
1: Nothing's going to ruin my time.
0: Well, 10 days is wild.
2: Yeah, I mean, is something wrong with your marriage?
1: My marriage?
2: 10 days is a long time to go on a trip.
1: See ya later.
2: Wow.
1: Bye-bye.
0: To be fair,
1: I have been waiting.
0: Of the three of us in this room,
1: yeah,
0: she's never had a break from marriage.
1: No, uh-uh.
0: Like
1: been no
0: I
1: break.
0: Have.
2: That yeah. is true.
1: And I'm not going to have a break from marriage.
0: This is your separation.
3: Yeah. 10 days in a women's retreat.
1: This is not a break from my marriage. This is an opportunity. Finally, I feel like I'm in a spot in my life where my kids are when it's time to go on this trip, my kids will be 11 and 10. And I feel at that time that I feel ready to go and be away from them. Like I feel comfortable knowing that they can survive. You know what I mean? Like 10 and 11,
2: 10 days,
1: they're going to be good.
2: 10 days is a very long time.
1: I can't
2: like,
1: wait.
2: I understand a girl's weekend at the beach.
1: Sure, we do those.
2: 10 days in Morocco.
1: Yeah.
2: I would be jealous and a little concerned because I just think 10 days, you're going to experience something that I would love to experience.
1: I know, yeah.
2: And 10 days.
1: Yeah.
2: I can see why he's thinking, not bad, I can golf for 10 days, but...
1: He does that.
2: Still.
0: Anyway.
1: Okay,
0: he does that anyway.
1: Yeah, he does it anyway.
3: Not stop him.
1: It's not like...
0: There'll be no guilt this time.
1: Oh, Katie
0: actually,
1: goes
0: he won't be able
1: Morocco.
0: To because you're not home.
1: Trust me.
0: He'll find a
1: he
0: way.
1: He finds ways.
0: Yeah,
1: okay?
0: Finds way. Okay.
1: Our kids will be 10 and 11. They can stay home by themselves.
3: So Katie will be getting photos of the kids on the golf cart.
1: Yes.
0: He's like, I'm going to the store for 5 hours. I'll be back.
1: Yeah. And the kids will be on their tablets. They don't care.
2: But he's not... True. Yeah. Ben doesn't play golf 10 days in a row and is gone every single day all day.
1: Says who?
2: No, he's not.
1: He's not that much.
0: He plays, what, 4 or 5 times a week?
1: I mean, he plays often. Yeah.
2: Anyway, 4 or 5 times a week.
1: This is not about Ben. This is about me. This is me. Let me have this for a minute.
2: Yeah.
1: I don't. He does not. He does not feel bad for himself.
0: Would you care if he went on a 10-day guy's trip?
1: No, I would be like, go.
0: For 10 days?
1: By the way, this is not a guy's trip.
0: A guy's retreat.
1: It's not a guy. It's not a women's trip. It's like, no.
2: It is.
1: It's not a girl's trip. It's not your typical.
0: You're not with your girlfriends. It's these ladies that, you become friends since.
1: Yes.
2: But it is a girl's trip. What else is it?
1: My friend Blair is going.
0: Okay.
1: My friend Katie is going.
0: It's a girl's trip.
1: This is booked through, I have the itinerary right here.
0: Right. Whatever you call it, it's a girl's trip.
2: It's still a girl's trip.
0: If it was like.
1: It is, but we're going also with people we don't know.
0: It's a mix,
1: and it is a very scheduled out.
0: Like, and men will be there too.
1: No men.
0: Oh,
1: no men. But it is a very scheduled out itinerary.
0: Yeah. No.
1: And we're going to.
0: I think it's cool. You're going
1: the coast. We're going into Marrakesh. We're going to the souks. We're staying in a riyadh. We're going to ride camels. We're
0: how
1: going
0: to be less
1: Berber.
0: Relatable?
1: I love it. I'm so excited.
0: I've been to Morocco.
1: I know.
0: And the place I don't want to ruin it for you. The place I went to a dump. It's
2: really,
0: a very dirty country.
2: I like that.
1: Thank you, Jared.
0: That's for
1: being so supportive.
0: I'm just telling
1: right now
0: you
1: of something that I'm very
0: excited,
1: about.
0: I was just shocked how dirty it was.
1: Okay.
0: But maybe don't be mad at me.
1: Okay.
0: It was
1: Thank
0: Tangiers,
1: you.
0: So don't go to Tangiers. You're not going to Tangiers,
1: not
0: are you?
1: Not going there.
2: I would like
0: Tangiers
2: to tell you.
0: Tangiers was overpopulated. I heard the coast where it's less populated is beautiful. But the Tangiers was like scary to be in.
1: Okay.
0: I'm saying avoid it. I'm trying to help
1: we're
0: you.
1: We're not going there.
0: Avoid Tangiers.
1: I just said a very detailed itinerary does not include where you
0: good.
1: Have been.
0: Tangiers
2: Fun fact,
0: is not good.
1: Yeah.
2: Up to 41% of women admit to have cheated or done something inappropriate on a girl's trip.
1: I don't know why I tell any of you anything. I really don't. You know what happens is like we take... No, I didn't. I actually didn't. I actually thought maybe the guys are going to be like, you know what? This is probably exactly what you need.
2: What do you, why, what do you need this for?
3: Yeah.
2: To find yourself?
3: I think
1: do
3: she needs a break.
1: Do you know that I, who I work with every day?
0: Oh, that's
1: good. Do you know?
3: Yeah.
2: No, I'm saying, what do you need this for
3: I
2: without
3: would go
2: Ben?
3: Away for 20 days if I had to sit in that studio with y'all.
1: Yes, I get that. Thank you, Matt. I get that, Matt. God, thank you.
2: 10 days with a girl.
1: It's not about being away from Ben. It is not about that. Stop taking your issues and putting
2: it's
1: them
2: not
1: on
2: an
1: me.
2: Issue.
1: It is not about going away for 10 days without Ben. It is going for 10 days to do something that I really want to do with his support.
2: Does he not want to go to Morocco?
1: Yeah, I'm sure he would, but this is an opportunity that I said, I really would love to do this, and he's like, do it. Okay. It is not about getting away from him, or it has nothing to do with him.
2: Your relationship, you guys do that. I feel as though 10 days for a lot of married couples,
1: I know a lot
2: of married couples, it's just different for everybody. I know a lot of married couples will do that stuff where they take separate trips sometimes.
1: Literally the first time we've ever
2: but
1: done
2: 10
1: anything
2: days
1: like this.
2: Out of the country, I think a lot of, and I know there's going to be people that agree with you, but I think a lot of marriages would think that's a long time.
1: I mean, quite
3: maybe
1: honestly,
3: some can't handle it.
1: Yeah, I mean, some marriages can't handle it. I guess.
0: Maybe. Yeah.
3: I mean, there's some marriages. I know people that their significant other travels like Ben does for work, and they think we would not last if they didn't.
2: What do you mean?
1: Oh yeah, my mom's one of them for sure.
2: Travel? How long? Yeah. How many times does he travel a month?
1: Ben?
2: Yeah.
1: I mean, he is gone. At least 3 days out of the week, all day.
2: But
1: overnight, it's like once every other.
2: Okay, so he spends one night each.
1: But it's gone for like a total of 3 days.
3: But I'm not just using them as an example. Yeah. I'm saying I know people whose significant other travel overnight for multiple nights every week for work, and they're like, yeah, I need that.
1: And that's men and women who travel for their jobs.
2: Mm-hmm. Yeah, I don't think that's, I mean, it's for your job. Like if you were going for your job for something, I can see that. I just think, for me, at least, 10 days.
1: I think it's for you, and I think it's a lot of your insecurities that are shining through onto me.
2: I guarantee you, a lot of people would say, that's a long time to be away, just going on a girl's trip
1: for
2: 10 days.
1: I think telling the fact that I say these things, that I'm really excited about knocking something off my bucket list, and the first thing that you talk about is how it's going to be bad for my marriage.
2: I didn't say it was bad.
1: That's really telling.
2: I did not say
1: Instead of the itinerary that I have printed out to tell you all the fun things we're doing.
0: I'm just glad you're not going to Tangiers. Tell us some of the fun things.
1: No, it doesn't matter. It's not true.
2: It's to each their own, to each marriage to their own. That's it.
1: Yeah. I mean, but those are not...
2: I think 10 days is even a long time for the kids.
1: No.
2: 10 days?
1: Not really.
0: You want to make sure you feel as guilty as possible.
1: I don't. There's not an ounce of guilt in my body.
0: No, I know.
1: There's not an ounce of guilt in my body.
2: I know there's a lot of women that would agree with you, but I also think there's a lot of people that would agree with me. I think there would be both sides on that.
0: I think since we're down this path a little bit.
1: Which is not the path I wanted to go down.
0: Yeah, and I'm sorry about the Tangiers. Yeah. I told you about Tangiers. I was like scared when I was there. It was just different.
2: What do you think about that, Jer?
0: No. Oh, man. No, other parts. Oh, what the? Oh, about. I think if a guy was like, I'm going on a 10-day trip with guys, I think most wives would be like, no, you're not.
1: It's not a guy's trip.
2: It's a girl's trip.
0: I'm like, I'm going with two of my guy friends and guys that I barely know.
1: If it were.
0: Or guys I've just met. It would be a bigger hell no for most women. It's just too long.
1: Ben said to me, I really want to go and do this. It's on my bucket list.
0: But when you think, what about me? What if it's someplace you wanted to go?
1: Well, that was the thing. I said, I would love to travel with him. I would love to.
0: Yeah.
1: We're not at a spot right now where, like, we don't
0: have somebody to watch.
1: We
0: don't. Yeah, I know.
1: You know?
0: True.
1: And my parents are very happy to come and hang out. But I think at this age and stage, they'd be like, we're not signed up to watch your kids.
3: Well, and I wouldn't do that now either. You guys have a horrible track record of leaving them alone with
0: you. Yeah, that's true.
1: Me too. That's the other thing. He was like, we could not travel together.
3: You're burning every bridge you've got for trying to keep them overnight.
1: Yes.
0: That's why I'm worried about you leaving for 10 days, because I think one of us is going to get hurt.
1: Maybe.
0: Physically.
1: I hope it's Jason.
0: Now I feel guilty. I said the Tangiers place was dumb. I wasn't trying to dump on your thing.
1: It's fine. Yeah, you know what I mean? Shame on me for sharing something that's fun and exciting that I'm looking forward to. I called it bucket list, and you guys are like, it's a dump. You're going to cheat on your husband. I'm like, what the
0: f? No, I'm just saying I went to Morocco.
2: I didn't say
0: all
2: that.
0: I heard it was this, you know, Casablanca, blah, blah, blah. And we stayed at this fancy, it was supposed to be a fancy hotel where like Humphrey Bogart, all these like famous people stayed. and you go out on the street, you're like, okay, please don't kill me.
1: Okay.
0: But that was a very heavy, just like every major
1: place. You could say that about going to freaking Chicago.
0: Or New York in certain sections. And we were supposed to be in a, but then like when we're driving in, where it was like rural, beautiful.
1: Beautiful.
0: Which is probably what you're going
2: to
0: be
2: doing. Good news, Katie. It says 10 to 15% of all married couples would actually take a solo trip that lasts a week or longer. But it's only 10 to 15% on average.
1: All right. Thank you, ChatGPT. Yes, Matt. Well, My wife did it recently. Yes.
2: Well, yeah, that was for work.
1: Normal human beings.
0: Say it's normal when 90% of people don't do it.
1: I don't go by the stats.
0: But you shouldn't.
2: Of course you don't.
0: That's what makes it a bucket list thing is because most people can't do it.
2: We can tell you don't go by stats even politically.
0: Okay. Now I'm off that. I'm off his whatever.
2: What?
0: Just remember when we have the statement who you'd rather kill. I'll take second place.
2: Have a great trip.
1: I really will. I'm not going to tell you a single thing about it. You know what? I'm probably not coming back.
2: Might get murdered.
1: I'm going to move my family to Morocco. I'm not coming back here.
2: According to Jared, you might be murdered. Right. So.
0: No, Tangiers was scary. But it's also, it was different reasons.
1: Could we just strike this from the record?
0: No,
1: like I'm
3: there's going to be a lot of editing
1: done
3: here.
1: No, just erase it. It's fine.
0: No, it doesn't make you look bad. It makes us look bad.
2: It does say a 3 to 4 day long weekend is most commonly accepted.
1: I don't give two S's about any of your stupid stats right now.
3: The whole reason we do this show is to share our personal opinions on things. So stop trying to lump it in with everything else.
1: Stop.
2: Don't get E. coli.
1: Why don't you talk about, instead of reading me stats, why don't you talk about how you feel so deeply insecure in your own relationship and you as a human being that you would not be able to go anywhere for 10 days.
2: Do you think
1: that
2: 90% of couples are insecure?
1: I don't know. I'm not one of them.
0: No, I think 90% of people can't afford a 10-day trip.
2: And that's another thing.
0: That's true.
2: Are you going to be...
1: It's a year from now, and I'm saving for it.
0: And that's not a bad thing.
1: Bucket list.
0: And that's not a bad thing. It's just like sometimes even when you think you're not doing well or whatever and you're just kind of... Because the people you're surrounded by and then... And the stats, you're like, let's say I make top 10% of income in America. It sounds like a lot, but you look at it, it's not.
1: Yeah, it's absolutely not.
0: 90% of the country, you're like, what?
2: But this is not considering that. It's about actually being on a trip. It could be a trip to, Virginia for 10 days or something not as extravagant as a Katie Country Club style trip all the way to Morocco.
0: No, Katie, I'll tell you this much. My anxious attachment.
1: Yeah.
0: I couldn't handle, even if it was somebody I trusted. No, that's not true. Because when I was with Stephanie, she went to Portugal for 10 days. I thought, cool, go.
2: Well, you weren't really like married to her.
0: It was brought up. It was brought up a little too early.
2: But how long was it brought up after? I mean, you were only dating her for like a month.
0: You got married in 3 weeks, remember? So let's chill. It happens. We talked about it. I mean, she brought it up. I'm not putting her under the bus. I was like, I'm scared of marriage. Let's talk about something. We can talk about something else. But we were moving fast.
2: Mm-hmm. Can I ask you something?
0: But she went to Portugal, remember? She went to Portugal for 10 days. Mm-hmm. I thought you thought it was weird.
1: No,
0: you're talking about. You're a supporter. Somebody else thought
2: I think
0: it was
2: weird.
0: You're big on. Oh, you said
1: ever.
0: You said if I went with her, it'd be
1: weird. Yes, that would be very weird.
2: Here's the thing. When you say that I married Carol within 3 weeks, it was actually longer than that. It was like 3 months. But I will say this.
0: Married.
2: That's when she was 22. Now that you're all grown up, I don't think talking about marriage in a month when you've already been through two divorces and... Your age is...
0: I didn't talk about it. It was brought up to me. There's a difference. Somebody else brings it up.
2: Yes, but she's still... Has she been married before?
0: Yes.
2: Okay, she's been married before, and she's not 22 years old.
0: Correct.
2: That's a big difference of realizing that, if I was older and Carol was older and we just started dating now, I don't think we would get married in 3 months. That was a step we took because of maybe even immaturity.
0: Sure.
2: Thank goodness.
0: You'd be shocked on the dating scene. The older the people are, the faster they move.
2: Yeah, I can see that. But at the same time.
0: Would you be secure with Carol going on a girl trip for 10 days?
2: I wouldn't like that. I think that's too long. I don't think she would cheat or anything. I just think. She must really not like me.
0: Yeah.
1: That's your insecurity. 10 days.
0: Right.
2: I just think, no. That's your deal. I just think that's long. And I think when you do long trips like that, that's like a couple's thing. Going on a beach trip for the weekend, no problem.
0: Okay. Let's go to Carrie. You know me. I like to.
2: And I see both sides. There's going to be a lot of people sticking up for Katie. I get it.
1: That's not what I wanted to be. I literally wanted to share my itinerary and tell you why I was looking forward to it. And
2: I
1: now
2: just
1: it has
2: said,
1: become,
2: have a good trip.
1: Yeah.
0: No, I do want to hear about it.
1: Well, one day, maybe, when I get back. I'll write y'all a letter or something.
2: I'll write a postcard.
1: Yep.
0: All right, Carrie, go ahead.
4: Hey, good morning. I just feel like your jealousy is showing, guys. I mean...
2: Oh, I'm jealous, for sure.
4: She has been in a great marriage, for a long time, never been separated, never been divorced and all of that. And it's unfortunate that you guys have, but just because she's going on a trip, a well-deserved trip, it's not even a girl's trip. It's a trip to better herself. It feels like you guys are super jealous.
2: Well, yeah, I am jealous. I would love to go to Morocco. I would love to go to Morocco for 10 days, 100%.
0: I'm not jealous. I think it's great. I do. I think Katie, because okay. I know she likes to travel. She likes to try new things. I think it's great.
1: None of this is anything that's new to who I am and what it is that I've wanted to be doing.
0: And you know, with you, Katie, for 99% of the things that you tell me, I'm very happy that you're doing those things.
1: Except for when I'm saying Morocco and you're like, Katie, it's a dump.
0: I shouldn't have said that. Mm-hmm. It's a mistake. I was just scared of that one place.
1: Okay.
0: The other places were very nice.
1: Thank you.
0: I was worried about your safety, Katie. I'm sorry.
1: No, you were not.
0: I shouldn't have said it. Yeah. I apologize. I'm sorry. I am sorry. It just came out.
2: Here's some good news. It does say Morocco.
3: You're not helping.
2: This is good news. It says Morocco is very different and it has extreme contrasts, which means some of the area is a rich, stunning landscape and thriving.
1: I could have already told you that, mm-hmm. Mr. ChatGPT, if you didn't spend your entire time talking to me about how I was going to cheat on my husband.
3: I could have shared all of that. You know what you could do, Katie?
1: You know what you could do when you go to Morocco?
2: Yeah, that's taken out of context. I didn't say you were going to cheat on your husband. I just said this.
3: You insinuated it.
2: Mm-hmm. No, I said maybe that's why 90% of couples don't agree. They think that's too long.
0: I think most people can't afford 10 days. I think that's why it's over a year from now, and I'm saving my money. I'm not even saying it like that. I'm saying that would be the stat. It's like most people came and do it.
1: It is a bucket list.
0: Yes, bucket list is supposed to be a huge. Now, why Morocco?
1: Because of this particular trip.
2: But why did the girls choose Morocco?
0: All the countries in the world.
1: That's where the trip goes. So it's through a group.
0: Yep. So that's where they're going.
1: Yes.
0: You are like, I'm going to pick this and then find people to go with.
1: That's where they're going.
0: Got you.
1: Yeah. Itinerary led. That's where they're going. We're good now. I hope we can move on.
0: Matt's wife for the travel agency.
1: Using her for my travel insurance. She already knew about the trip. But all right.
0: All right. Okay. Well, Jason, I'm sorry you ruined that segment. Yeah. Hope you apologize later.
2: Mm-hmm. I would love to go to Morocco. Okay. And it's not just me.
1: I'm sure that when you decide that you've discovered Morocco, we'll hear every single day of your trip leading up and while you're there, and then probably 4 years after you come home.
2: I never said anything negative, just for the record, about Morocco. I said I would like to go. Jared said it was a terrible place.
1: I was going on a trip, and how could you even do that to your husband?
2: No, Ben? I didn't say that. I said to each their own.
1: I think each you
2: marriage.
1: Go back and
2: I said each marriage is to your own. I just said that would be a long time for a lot of people
1: too. If anybody wants to know what we'll be doing, you guys can write to me privately, and I'll respond to you.
0: Yeah. All right.
1: Thank you for that.
2: I hope you're shaking your little pom-pom things, whatever they're called, that makes noises when you're dancing. Whatever.
1: Okay.
2: The shaker thing. Whatever.
0: Looking back, I should have gone to Portugal.
1: Mm-hmm.
0: for at least 5 days.
2: I would love. I think
0: because that ain't gonna happen now.
1: Nope.
2: Matt, isn't there a Morocco in Disney?
3: Yeah, in Epcot.
2: You should just go to that for 10 days.
1: Sure.
0: The tension in this room. I hate that I said that one thing because I'm part of it. I don't want to be a part of it anymore. I'm sorry, Katie. It's okay. My bad.
1: All right.
3: You definitely don't have the highest percentage.
0: What?
3: Of hatred right now.
0: Good.
2: No.
3: It's not close, is it?
2: I didn't call it a crap.
1: I mean, it's up there. The Tangiers thing,
0: but it's my bad.
1: It's okay. It's up there.
0: It came out, and I'm like, why did you say that? You know when it comes out, like, take it back.
2: Yeah, I would.
0: Because I know you ain't going nowhere.
1: You guys ain't going nowhere dirty. Stop it.
0: No, I know you don't.
2: Unlike Jared, I would love to go to Morocco.
0: I was like, this is awesome. This is crazy.
1: It's okay.
0: I've never been.
1: Let's just move on.
0: Gosh. But maybe if I had been to a dirty place in Ireland, I'm like, but don't go here.
1: I'll just start sharing all of the things with my friends and family only because they're happy.
2: Very sensitive.
1: Yeah.
0: I cannot
1: imagine. You know who I feel sorry for right now? Carol.
2: I feel sorry for Carol. You don't feel
1: because I cannot imagine sharing anything exciting with you.
2: I just said I would love to go to Morocco, and Jared said it's a trashy place.
0: No, mm-hmm. I said Tangiers was not. I mean, Tangiers was dirty, but that's just one city, and it was the most popular. I think it's one of the most populated cities. But driving there was not. Anyway, Katie, I want to know everything that you do. You know that though.
1: We're good.
2: That's funny because Tangier, Morocco, is regarded as
1: guys. Stop reading your thing from ChatGPT. amputee.
2: Smoother.
1: Stop it. Oh, I'm literally going to lose my mind.
2: I got a link.
1: I'm going to lose it.
2: I can't say it's a smoother, nice country.
1: No, because I'm not going there.
3: Read the room.
2: Oh, you're not going to
0: and Jason, by the way, I should have married Stephanie because she's bought a house in Portugal.
1: Oh, my God.
0: I missed out. I should have.
1: These two.
0: I should have.
1: Cannot.
0: I should have done
1: you
0: that
1: cannot.
0: Within 2 months and we can be vacationing in Portugal and we can go fly to see Katie when she's in Morocco for a day. Like, hey, what's up? Mm. Right?
1: You guys know now, our listeners know more about Jared and his relationship and Jason and his attachment styles than you do about my own trip.
2: Yeah. I don't
1: which
2: even
1: was
2: know
1: to
2: my
1: talk
2: own
1: about on my bucket list. No. That is a fact.
0: Yeah. Tomorrow we have what you're going to do? Serial content.
1: No.
3: Let's
1: I'm
3: do it
1: never
3: the next time Jason's out.
1: They call it ever.
2: 1 year of serial content. We'll probably
1: never
2: get it.
1: Bring. Thought about that would be a great idea leading up. But
0: I agree.
1: It's all been ruined. So thank you. Okay. Hope you have something
2: why
1: to replace
2: it. Why do you stare
1: it?
2: At me? I never said it was a trashy place. Uh-huh. All as I was saying, that's a long time to be away from your husband. Yeah. That's it.
1: Oh, yeah.
3: That's not all you said. No. We're 20 minutes in. That's not all you
0: okay.
3: said. But.
0: Yeah, you're right. Well, sorry, Katie. Matt found.
3: I'd skip it. I don't want to do. I don't want to happen to me what just happened to her. I'm good.
1: No. I swear.
2: No, let's do it.
0: Do you want to do it tomorrow?
3: We can do it now. Can Jason let go to the bathroom?
2: I will be the judge of what's acceptable or not.
3: Because it involves a client, and the last time he brought up a client, he really pooped on him. Uh-huh. Yeah, I don't want that to happen.
1: Yeah, but God forbid anybody does that to him.
0: Right.
1: Then he'd probably be like fired.
0: Yeah. Right. Yeah.
2: Oh, come on.
1: Yeah.
0: Yeah. That actually did happen just like 2 days ago.
1: It certainly did.
2: What do you mean?
0: I don't want to bring it back up.
3: No, I'm not going to bring it up again.
0: No, it was one of Katie's.
3: There's a reason, Jason, that I told you, hey, by the way, when we bring this up, it's about a client.
2: Yeah. I typically don't do that.
1: What are you screenshotting over there?
2: Nothing. Just the Morocco thing.
0: You know what's going to happen? You know what's going to happen?
1: Yep. He's
0: he will
1: go
0: to Morocco before you and talk about how great it is.
1: I know. I've already predicted it.
0: And then you're like, I'm going here. And you're like, mm-hmm. Been there. Cool. Whatever.
1: Yep. Yeah.
3: That'll be the worst thing you could do unless you let my wife book it. Then it's a great idea.
0: Get that money.
2: Why don't you find out how long at least a 5-day trip to Morocco would be for both of us,
1: if
2: Matt?
1: If he goes to Morocco before me, I will quit.
0: He will.
1: I will absolutely quit.
2: That's the stupidest. You won't be happy for me?
1: No.
0: He went to Punta Cana.
1: After this performance, that is spoken like a true narcissist. That is, you just took the biggest S on my trip ever, and you're like, you wouldn't be happy for me? Are you kidding me?
2: I just want to know.
1: This is like abuse at its finest.
2: How did I take a biggest S on your trip? He said it was disgusting.
0: I'll send you some audio. Online, and I apologize.
1: Yeah, we do not have the time to go back.
0: Can I credit for Elisa? I shouldn't have said that.
1: I guess.
0: I take it back.
1: Sure.
0: No, it's bad. That's poor form.
2: I don't take mine back.
1: We know.
0: I take mine back. Matt, you want to do your story tomorrow?
3: No, we'll go today.
0: Matt found himself in a situation where he felt shame. And, of course, he was shirtless.
2: Mm-hmm.
0: Find out what happened next. 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
1: All right, mostly sunny and hot today with a high of 96. Tonight, clear skies dropping down to 74. And then tomorrow, another hot day, sunny with a high of 96. We're starting morning off with sunny skies, 78 degrees right now. 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
10: Matt found himself in a situation where he felt shame, and yes, he was shirtless. 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

0: Jared and Katie in the morning, 107.5 KZL. Matt found himself in a situation where he felt shame, and yes, he was shirtless. Matt, what is going on?
1: So, what else is new?
2: We had a pickleball tournament several months ago, and there was a company there called Degree Wellness. They have a new location off of New Garden Road in Greensboro, and they were doing at the pickleball tournament like compression therapy.
1: Oh.
2: So it's when you put either your legs or your hips in pants or something around your waist, and it just compresses you, almost like a massage. So it's like, if you're a fan of weighted blankets, it's a dream come true.
0: Okay.
2: I was like, man, this is awesome. And Brittany, who's the general manager over there, is an AML and was like, you should come by and take a look at the stuff. I was like, great, I'd love to. So I went, and they have a ton of different things that they offer. So they do like the red light facial, oxygen therapy, contrast therapy, which is when you go from like a sauna into a cold plunge, red light, all that stuff. But then she was like, you should try the cryo chamber. Now, if you don't know, cryogenics or the cryo chamber is when you walk into a room that is temperature controlled to be roughly negative 140.
1: Oh, my God. Oh.
0: Shrinkage.
2: It is snowing in that space. And I was like, sure, I'll give it a shot. And so I'm in the room. Brittany's explaining it to me. She's like, so when you get in, you have to cover certain extremities because they'll just get way too cold.
1: They freeze off.
2: You wear...
1: Oops, it
2: basically,
1: fell off.
2: You wear...
0: I'll be taking that.
2: Socks, slippers, like UGG slippers that are coated with like fur material inside.
1: The words you're looking for are fur-lined.
2: Fur-lined, sure.
0: I ain't fancy.
2: Then you have to wear earmuffs. A toboggan, because I don't have any hair. And gloves.
1: Wow.
2: And then you can opt to wear a robe. But I was like, no, I want the full experience. I'm not going to wear this.
1: So
2: and
1: minus those things, your wang's just out?
2: No. I'm wearing shorts.
1: Oh, okay.
2: I still have on my shorts. I've just taken my shirt off, and then I'm wearing gloves, the toboggan, the earmuffs, and the socks, and the fur-lined hugs.
3: I thought you were going to put a sock over that down there, because that's what you do in a tanning booth.
2: Yeah. Well, this is definitely not to get tan. And so when you go into the room, you open it, and just the smoke comes out of it, like you just drop some dries and something. It's unbelievable. Yeah. But it gives you so much energy and focus. It felt amazing. I was in there for a minute and a half.
3: How cold
2: at a
3: is it?
2: Negative 140 degrees.
0: Wow.
1: What do you do? In there, are you just like, are you supposed to focus on anything, or you're supposed to?
2: That was kind of my question. Like, what do we do? And she said, well, we've got headphones, so you can put headphones on so you can listen to music while you're in there. What, you know, and then it'll kind of help you pace how long you're in there. It helps you give something to focus on other than just the fact that you're cold.
1: Uh-huh.
2: I was like, all right, that works. So she said, so I went ahead, I took my shirt off and everything, and then she's like, well, what song do you want? And I'm standing there.
3: Cold as ice.
2: That was the thing. I was like, I cannot pick something that... I need something that screams warmth.
3: Aruba, Jamaica.
2: And so I just said the first thing that came to mind, but I didn't realize she was going to be the one picking it. So I said, no judgment. I said, okay, I got it. She said, well, tell me what it is. And I was like,
0: I thought it was a secret.
2: No judgment. And she said, no, no problem. And so I picked this.
1: What?
2: I don't know what made this come to my brain, but I thought, espresso's coffee, it's warm, it's upbeat, it's fun, it'll give me something to move to. So here I am in gloves, toboggan, earmuffs, tube socks, UGG boots, with listening to espresso in negative 140 degrees.
3: Can they see?
0: Nips are out.
2: Yes, they can see me. In fact, she took a video. I have it. We can post it.
1: No
2: to social
1: way,
2: media.
1: Really?
2: Yeah, yep. It's me getting into the cryo chamber. Just know that the entire time you're watching the video, this is what's going on in my head.
1: And you have time in there to listen to the, I mean.
0: Like, did you listen to Sabrina?
2: I mean, I was only in there for a minute and a half, so I didn't even get the whole song.
0: Yeah, you get to the chorus.
3: Hey, Matt, you said cryogenic chamber.
2: I don't know if it's cryogenic, it's just cryotherapy is what it's called.
3: I wonder if that's cold enough, because remember I said if I ever died, if I could get thrown into a somehow a cryogenic facility, I wonder if that's cold enough.
2: I would assume they can, because I went in at the beginner level. So the beginner level was negative 140, and they recommend minute and a half the first time you're in there.
1: Mm-hmm.
2: They say once you kind of get used to it and you feel comfortable, people go to negative 160 for 2.5-3 minutes.
1: Oh.
0: Yeah.
1: I don't know. I can't do the cold plunge. I can do the cold plunges. I've done them before, but I can't stay in very long.
2: Cold plunge. So I also did the contrast therapy there, which is you get in an infrared sauna. So it's 160 degrees.
1: Mm-hmm.
2: You get out, you rinse off, and then you get into the cold plunge. The cryotherapy was so much easier to handle than the cold plunge.
1: Yeah.
2: Because for the cold plunge, she just said, just don't put your hands in. But you're only wearing a bathing suit. And
0: right,
2: you can feel almost like needles stabbing your legs and your toes and things. That was hard. And I was only in the cold plunge for... I was in the cold plunge for 3 minutes before I got back into the sauna.
0: That's a long time.
1: That is, I can only do 30 seconds. I'm not kidding.
2: No. So the way that their rotation goes, if you do the contrast, which is the sauna to the cold plunge, it's 10 minutes in the sauna, then you like shower off for 2, and then cold plunge for 3, and then back into the heat, shower, cold plunge. And so you do it, you get 2 rotations basically in a half hour.
0: Mm-hmm. Oh, that's cool.
2: Yeah. Wow. So it was really cool, but... somebody asked me the other day like about Degree Wellness, and I was like, you know, it reminded me of this clip from Parks and Rec.
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1: What an experience.
0: Dress like Cousin Eddie.
2: And you can go, they have like a private room, so they put me in the private room to get started, and I have another photo. It's me with the compression sleeves on my legs, with the oxygen therapy in my nose, with the red light facial. But I asked because I heard rumors, can she put the red light facial over my head? Because I hear it helps with hair growth.
0: There you go.
1: Does it really?
0: You get a twofer.
2: That's what I've heard. So instead of having the red light facial, I was getting red light on my dome.
3: You know, they must have a great air conditioner for that, because I don't know how you get down to 140 or 160.
0: I know.
2: It's a whole separate room. When you walk in, the cool thing about it was when I walked in, you kind of look up, because the wind's blowing to help keep it that cold too.
0: Oh, that's cool.
2: So the wind's blowing, but it's so cold and water's getting in there, it's almost snowing.
1: Wow.
3: I wonder if it's like a chemical that they have to, I don't know how they can get it that cold. That's extreme.
2: Yeah. I did not ask. I was more concerned about being cold.
0: About being cold.
2: Yeah. Than asking, how is this cold?
0: What is your electric bill every month?
2: Yes. Yeah, exactly.
3: I would want to know that.
0: Yeah. Oh, no.
2: So when I did the cryotherapy, I had just done, instead of just the red light on the hair, I did like the full body red light, which kind of warms you a little bit. So I was already a little warm before going into the cryo. So that's why I was like, I just need to go with whatever the lowest setting is. Keep it simple.
0: I love it.
2: Negative 140.
1: And after you feel rejuvenated.
2: I felt like I wanted to go for a run. And I never feel that way.
0: Lord.
2: Yeah.
1: Things like I got out. Crazy.
2: I had so much energy.
1: You.
2: I had so much energy.
0: That's that is really crazy.
2: I couldn't explain it.
3: It actually says it, it can, if you like work out and you're really sore, it can take care of the, I guess that's why a lot of athletes.
0: They do that. Yeah. Mm-hmm.
3: They go into a cold plunge.
2: Mm-hmm.
3: And then I guess the warm and the other side of it, isn't that weird with humans?
0: I know.
3: Really cold, really warm can be good for you. Helps with muscle growth, the warm one.
0: And he's getting his hair back. So
2: that's the goal.
0: It's a win-win-win.
2: That's the goal. I mean, yeah, because it's good for like anti-aging. It's good for energy. It's good for relaxation. I mean, it's good for a lot of different things. It speeds up your metabolism. So there's a lot of different benefits to some of the services they have there. So I went, and I'm going back to do cryo again today, and I'm thinking about kicking up the temperature a notch.
0: Yeah, let's get it down to 200.
3: Down a notch.
1: Negative 200.
2: Yes. Oh, yeah, the number's getting higher, but technically lower because it's negative.
1: Yes,
2: yeah,
1: that's right.
2: Yeah, that makes sense.
0: All right, well, James Franco, he's been, you know, he's kind of controversial now because of some things that have happened, but, you know, he's back in the news, and right now he says he has proof of aliens. Proof. We'll find out what the proof is next, Jared and Katie in the morning.
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0: Katie, I got a joke for you.
1: Oh, here we go.
0: Why don't skeletons fight each other?
1: I don't know, Jared. Why?
0: Because they don't have the guts.
1: Oh. Wow. That is so bad, it should come with some sort of warning label.
0: No, yeah, that was bad. That's why you need to come see the pros. Ashley Preston, Lisa Rimmert, and Mandy McKelvey. 3 girls, 1 mic, Friday, September 25th at the Carolina Theater in Greensboro. A night of hilarious stand-up comedy.
1: Tickets are only $20. 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
0: and leave the bad jokes to me.
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0: Actor James Franco says he has proof of aliens. We have the proof next.

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1: James Franco seems to be doing a bit of a uncanceling tour.
0: It seems
1: he is trying to get back in the good graces of fans and people online. He was canceled for the most part after some very serious allegations and then charges, right?
0: I think
1: charges.
0: I don't think, he was never convicted of anything, I don't think.
1: Yeah, but he's been posting a lot of things on his social media, and the latest, he says he has evidence of alien life, extraterrestrial life that just so happened to land in his garage.
0: Well, of course.
1: Why not?
0: That's what they go for, right?
1: Major
0: for a garage.
1: Celebrity, yes. Straight to their
2: what
1: garage.
2: What did it look like? Do we know?
1: No, we don't. We don't, because the way that James Franco was teasing it, he was like, I have the evidence. I'm going to post the evidence. So naturally, everybody's like, okay. He even named a date. The date has come and gone.
0: Oh, come on.
1: And when he decided to post the evidence, what he did was he took his laptop to the camera, but the laptop was so far away you couldn't see what was on the camera. Dude. And he was like, here's my evidence.
0: Dude, stop.
2: So he's lying.
1: Yeah. I don't know.
0: Is he, and then somebody's saying he's doing like he's going to be like, oh, I'm in a movie about aliens.
1: Yes.
0: It's like some weird way to promote it.
1: People definitely think, because this has been content upon content upon content of like, I have these things coming. These things are coming. You know how celebrities like to do.
0: Yeah.
1: And so now when it's like, oh, I posted the evidence, it really isn't any sort of evidence at all because we can't see the computer
0: screen.
1: That's
0: annoying.
1: Yeah. So everyone's definitely like something. He's going to be promoting something.
0: Has to be, right?
1: And we're going to be finding out what it is pretty soon.
2: Well, I think once you said he believed in aliens, I think a lot of us do, but saying he's seen one is
1: He said that it's a lot of TikToks about him saying that he's being watched and that he even saw an alien.
0: Oh,
1: and
0: nothing makes you
1: things.
0: Sound, although it could be true, nothing makes you sound crazy or like they're watching me. I'm being watched.
1: Yes. And he says, and this is how you always know it's gonna be a letdown, when the person who's promoting it over and over is like, it's gonna get crazy.
0: Yeah, it's going to get crazy.
2: Okay. I would purposely not go to the movie now because I'm so aggravated, because it's such a letdown. From what I understand, is there is more and more evidence that aliens do exist, even from the government.
0: Yeah.
1: Sure. But it's like, all of that aside, now I don't want to know anything that James Franco is going to be doing. Like, I don't know if it's a movie, and now I don't care.
0: No, he's the boy who cried wolf too many times.
1: Too many times.
0: Now, if he showed something, even if it was like weird, like, okay.
1: Yeah, sure. But at this, in this day and age, we don't even know if any of it could be true.
0: Oh,
1: because it could just be AI, but we don't know because he won't show us the computer screen up close.
0: So annoying.
2: Oh, I see it.
0: Yeah, with movies, though, Katie.
2: Oh, I see. Sorry.
0: You're good.
2: This is BS. He actually shows the alien.
1: Yeah, it's like, but it's like you on a.
2: Yeah, we see screen. It, but it's like a Martian. I mean, I just don't think Martian. I think we discovered the Martian is an alien.
1: Yeah,
2: I don't know if we can even perceive what an alien is.
0: Well,
2: he's full of crap.
0: It just looks stupid. I didn't see it.
2: Yes, it does.
0: Oh,
2: I mean, he's saying it is, but
0: oh, okay, like what everyone would say one looks like
1: almost like a stormtrooper / ET / you're like the typical stereotypical.
2: Eyes.
1: Yeah,
0: come on, real quick. I wish we had the trailer, but that there's going to be a new. Did you watch it, Katie? Did we watch
1: Digger?
0: It together? Oh, Digger with Tom Cruise. Looks like it's the most insane trailer I've ever seen.
1: Even know what we watched.
0: Now I'm like, Tom Cruise plays like a much older person, and he's like insane. And then the new Rocky movie is going to be coming out. I play Rocky. The guy who plays him sounds just like, it's about Sylvester Stallone becoming Rocky and about how he's some bum writer. I mean, he was a nobody, really. Mm-hmm. And he was like, and they're like, the writer wants to be the star of the movie. And they're like, never.
1: Right.
0: That'll never happen. Like, throw some money at him. He was like, nope. And he stood by it. But anyway, it looks really good. But the guy nails. He sounds just like Sylvester Stallone, which is a very.
1: That is what would get me to want to watch something with James Franco again.
0: Yeah.
1: Would be, show me the trailer for the movie you've been working on. Not this nonsense.
2: Well,
0: right.
2: He is working on a movie, apparently, but the movie production company is completely denying any connection with the movie. They're probably like, stop.
1: I would too. Stop. You're ruining it. Okay, so Lil Wayne.
0: Mm-hmm.
1: I did not know this, but he is being sued by his former assistant. His former assistant's name is Andrew Williams. And he's being sued because Andrew Williams is claiming that Lil Wayne assaulted him on a private jet back in 2022. And that he was, I guess that while the assistant was trying to break up a fight between Lil Wayne and the pilot.
0: Oh.
1: Yeah. So all that to say, if you've ever wondered how you get to be Lil Wayne's assistant, there are very certain qualifications and specifications that you have to meet to even be considered.
0: Okay, I'd like to hear them.
1: They are: you must be ready at all times with pre-rolled joints and ready to restock when he runs out of his preferred wraps.
2: Wow.
1: To wrap it, to like roll that. His joints.
0: I like that. Yes. That's like his top thing.
2: Uh-huh, his personal assistant is to make sure he has weed at all times wrapped in a certain way.
1: Yeah. And if you don't have enough pre-rolled joints, then you need to be ready to have my wraps to roll them at any given time.
0: Okay.
1: Yeah, so one or the other. Ready. You also need to be strong enough to carry a bag.
2: What
1: does I don't that know. Mean? I don't know what
0: like
1: kind
0: his
1: of
0: bag?
1: What bag are we talking Lime about? Room. I don't know. And you must have pleasant personal hygiene.
0: Okay.
1: So I mean that's pretty subjective.
0: Standard, but also it is subjective, yeah.
1: Yeah, because I mean what's great to me.
2: Well, you don't want to smell.
1: But it might not be great to me. What's great to you?
0: But Lil Wayne smells like weed the whole time?
1: I don't know.
0: That stinks.
1: Something, it's either he smells terrible or he is the cleanest rapper of all time. For me, Lil Wayne falls in one or two camps.
0: Yeah.
1: Yeah. Yeah. You also need to be ready to pack Wayne's bags for trips at a moment's notice. You have to keep his days running smoothly and you must travel with him at all times. You have to be self-motivated. You have to have a positive attitude and be happy to be around children and dogs because apparently he's got a lot of both. Okay. Does Lil Wayne have a lot of kids?
0: Four or five, I think. I looked up the other day. I thought it was much more, but I think it was four.
1: Okay. And four I don't five. Even know how many dogs, but.
0: Yeah, no, I don't know about that.
1: Assistants are required to be on call 24 hours a day.
0: That's insane. But I think it's fairly common, though.
1: 7 days a week. You don't get any time off.
0: Wow.
1: And you must be able to answer the phone at all hours.
0: I wonder how that works. I guess if you're with him all the time, like if he's going to like a fancy dinner, obviously you can't afford it. I guess he's paying for it.
1: Well, I don't know.
0: Or maybe you just book it. You don't go with him.
1: I don't think you go with him.
0: But you fly with him, so obviously that's free.
1: Yeah.
0: I guess you get to get travel of the world. I would just feel, I mean, not that I would do it, but I would feel.
1: Like the assistant.
0: The assistant.
1: Yeah, like, you're not. Like,
0: just do this.
1: Yeah. And you probably booked the fancy dinner. You probably made sure that everything was lined up, and you did. That was that's your job. But then you have to sit outside in the car.
0: Yeah, it's like you're their servant. It's kind of weird.
1: And just wait for him to call you.
2: Unless
1: you know
2: they're paying
1: he's going
2: you a ton of money.
0: Yeah, that'd be make it all right.
1: I don't know how much he makes, but you also have to be, quote, mentally sound.
2: Oh, he's rich.
1: Is he?
2: He is loaded. I can't believe it. $170 million.
1: Lil Wayne's assistant?
2: No, Lil Wayne is. He could pay these assistants big money. And I'm wondering if, like, you have to be on call at all times. He might have multiple assistants basically saying, okay, Monday through Thursday, you have to be ready. And this, you know.
1: This one in particular is the one that we know that these were his qualifications and requirements. But he's also the one that's suing Lil Wayne. So that's why it's public.
2: Why is he doing it so many years later? Maybe because he doesn't work for
1: him. Not that many years later. 2022.
2: Yeah, but why not? Like, I would sue, like, next month.
1: Well, I don't know when he sued him.
2: Okay.
1: You know, maybe this is ongoing.
0: Yeah.
1: And we're just now
0: hearing
1: about it.
0: Trust me, this stuff goes slow.
1: Yeah.
3: I'm looking at Lil Wayne's kids. He does have four. I'm shocked at how old they are.
1: How old are they?
3: His oldest was born in 1998, and then he has three more that were born in 08, 09, and 09.
0: Oh.
1: Wow.
0: So he doesn't have any, like, young
3: 16,
0: kids.
3: 17 years old.
1: Yeah.
0: Yeah. Hey, look, do your chatty thing, Jason, for some help. What does a high-level celebrity pay for a... I don't know if they'll
2: know. Assistant.
0: Yeah. An assistant.
1: And by the way, just because he has enough money to pay him doesn't mean he does. Because I think a lot of people think the clout itself, you know, the fact that I'm Lil Wayne's assistant. That to me.
0: Yeah, I get to fly on private jets everywhere.
2: You can't have kids, I wouldn't think.
1: I would not think so. Or any sort of relationship.
0: You bring your kids with you.
2: Yeah, it says a top tier personal assistant to an ace list celebrity like Lil Wayne typically makes between $80,000 and $150,000 per year.
0: Okay.
2: Sometimes can exceed $200,000.
1: I mean, that's.
2: Oh yeah!
1: Not what I thought it would be. Truly,
0: I thought it'd be.
1: Yeah.
0: I thought it'd be
1: higher.
0: 150 plus.
1: Yeah, to be on call 24 hours a day.
0: But I didn't think it'd be like millions. Although I saw something with Howard Stern or something that she was saying she was promised like a $100,000 bonus and didn't get it or something as a personal assistant. Yeah,
1: depends on what you have to do.
0: And then he's worth like $500 million.
2: Mm-hmm. It does say the assistant's salary is supplemented. For like covered living expenses, like high-end travel, flights via private jets, premium hotel accommodations, and daily meals.
1: I would assume that you would be staying in the same hotels because I don't think
0: that'd
1: a celebrity,
0: be a hassle. Right.
1: They don't want to be like, oh, we have to go pick up my assistant.
0: Right.
1: You know.
3: Or if you need something, you don't have to wait for them to get there. You want them to be there quick.
1: Mm-hmm. Right then and there.
0: Maybe I would do it.
1: I mean, I think it sounds cool.
0: If I was single.
1: Yeah.
0: Yeah.
1: But it would get tiring quick.
0: Yeah, yeah, because you're there's somebody's servant.
1: Yes.
0: You're getting paid, though, but you're somebody's servant. I don't
1: know. You're servant, but then you're also the secretary, the gopher, all the things.
0: Now, I would love to have a personal assistant. That'd be nice.
1: Sometimes I feel like...
0: You're Ben's personal assistant?
1: No. Sometimes I feel like I really need one.
0: Yeah.
1: Sometimes I definitely feel like it would be very nice.
0: It'd be super nice.
1: Somebody please... Remind me of the things that I have to do.
0: Just let me know where I got to be and make sure that I'm there. Make sure that things are taken. Yeah, that'd be nice. That'd be really nice. All right. Well, the Tiger King, Joe Exotic, has been in solitary confinement for over 90 days. We're getting word we might get a phone call from him. That's coming up next. Jared and Katie in the morning.
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0: Katie, I got a joke for you.
1: Oh, here we go.
0: Why don't skeletons fight each other?
1: I don't know, Jared. Why?
0: Because they don't have the guts.
1: Oh. Wow. That is so bad. It should come with some sort of warning label.
0: No, yeah, that was bad. That's why you need to come see the pros. Ashley Preston, Lisa Rimmert, and Mandy McKelvey. Three girls, one mic, Friday, September 25th at the Carolina Theater in Greensboro. A night of hilarious stand-up comedy.
1: Tickets are only $20. 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
0: And leave the bad jokes to me.
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15: 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Jared and Katie in the morning. In the morning.
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0: We're going to talk to the Tiger King, Joe Exotic, live from prison next.

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1: This call is from a federal prison.
2: God, he hasn't called us in years.
1: For this call.
2: No, months.
1: This call is from...
3: Joe.
2: It wasn't beeping. I didn't hear it in
1: my
2: headphones.
1: This call will be recorded and subject to monitoring at any time. To accept this call, press 5. To block this call, you may begin speaking now.
4: Ranger.
0: Hey, you're
2: Joe.
0: Out!
2: Joe. Tiger King.
0: The Tiger King, Joe Exotic. Are you out of Solitaria, obviously?
4: I have 93 days. Can you believe that?
0: That's
2: what
0: insane.
2: What? Who the hell did you kill?
0: Yeah, what happened?
4: 93 days in the same pair of underwear, same pair of socks.
2: Oh.
4: I haven't combed my hair in 93 days, and the toothpaste was expired 4 years ago.
0: Oh, my gosh.
4: Stud. And this is an organization that gets $44 billion a year.
2: Can I ask you, yeah, what did you do to be in, because when you said...
4: You're not going to believe this, okay? Because right now I'm at the airport at Oklahoma City, and that's why I called you today.
2: Are you out?
4: I'm out. No, they're transferring me to Lexington, Kentucky.
2: Oh, what did you do?
4: A prison guard there in Fort Worth that had been at that prison 26 years, okay, and was a lieutenant... And he was fixing to retire in 4 months, and he come up to me one day and he says, I want to do something nice for you because you belong in prison, because you five of my classes, you volunteer at rec, blah, blah, blah, blah, blah. So he wrote President Trump a letter on BOP letterhead and told him who he was and how long he worked there and everything else, and that, you know, I'm fighting cancer and I don't belong in prison because I just ain't like the rest of these people in prison. And he asked him to pardon me. And he mailed it to the White House and fired him and put me in solitary confinement.
2: They fired him, and why? Is that against the rules?
4: Because he went over the warden's head. The warden forced him to retire, yeah.
0: So
4: he went over her head.
0: So they thought you were colluding, and they were trying to send a message to everyone else, or
4: no? It's just the warden. That warden down there, she has cut down every tree.
2: Okay.
4: It wasn't just me in solitary confinement. There was like 82 other people, no clothes, no nothing. It's crazy that they can do this to a human.
2: What is up with the phone at jail? Are they cutting back?
0: You said you're at the airport right now.
4: I'm at the Oklahoma City Airport at a federal transfer center.
0: Okay. So you called. Well, appreciate you calling because we've been, missing talking to you and all this stuff. But we knew that you're solitary confinement. We're like, okay, so solitary. Explain that to people. You explained the no. I'm sure that's not normal. The no underwear changing.
4: You are locked in a 7x10 foot concrete room with no windows.
2: Ooh.
4: 24 hours a day by yourself.
2: You don't get some kind of, time in the
4: By law, you're supposed to get an hour out, but the guards are so lazy, they don't do that.
0: Oh,
4: and you only shower every 3 days.
0: Oh, my gosh.
4: Yeah.
0: What do you do? It's got to be really hard on your, mental health. Like, what do you have? Like, how do you, what do you do all day?
4: You lay there and I lay down, and that's being honest. I am so disappointed in what my country has done to me as a human being. You know, everybody got on world television and admitted to perjury, you know?
0: Uh-huh.
4: And I still can't get no help out of prison. Honest to God, Jared, I laid there for 93 days.
2: The phone.
4: Praying my heart would stop.
0: Oh, I'm sorry. So your phone broke up, but you said you were just praying that you would die?
4: Yes.
0: I'm sorry, man.
2: That is tough.
0: Yeah, I don't. Yeah,
2: is there no checks and balances? Of course, allegedly, but isn't there any checks and balances outside the prison to see if that you know?
4: Well, I mean, that's what Senator Ossoff is supposed to be. Is the chairman of the oversight committee for the BOP? You know, and then President Trump puts two felons that have been in here for 12 years in charge of the BOP, and all it done was got worse.
0: Mm. Now, what's the deal with you going to Kentucky? How did you get that, or what's the deal with that?
4: They transferred me because the warden. Because last year I got them in the news over 330 of us having scabies and the rats, you know, and the mold. Mm-hmm. So the warden just, if I don't buy their $11,000 an ounce meth, so the warden, if she doesn't like you, she ships you. But what makes no sense about any of this, guys, is everybody's claiming the BOP's broke, the BOP's broke. Can't get clean underwear because BOP's broke. Don't have any underwear to swap out. So they can afford to fly me and 1,000 people a day all over the country because they don't want you exposing their crap at a certain prison. So the warden has the right to just ship you wherever the hell they want.
0: We're talking to the Tiger King, Joe Exotic, 93 days in solitary confinement. You know, that's why we haven't heard from him in 3 months.
2: Is this jail or prison that you're going to in Kentucky, do you think it's going to be a better atmosphere?
4: I have no idea. It's a medical prison, so who knows?
2: Is that because you're cancer that you're going to the medical?
4: And I have to have blood transfusions every month.
2: So did you get the blood transfusions in solitary confinement?
4: I got them every 6 weeks.
0: Mm. So a couple times. And so when you're in there, you don't have any reading material or anything. You're just sitting there all day, every day for 93 days.
4: You are literally just sitting there all day for 93 days.
0: Oh, my gosh.
2: If that's the case, I don't think that's really rehabilitation. If anything,
4: you can't do that to an animal.
0: No.
4: Put a dog in a cage with nothing for 93 days.
2: Well, a dog can't read.
4: You don't go to jail for animal cruelty.
0: But even so, he's saying you put an animal in.
1: This call is from a federal prison.
2: No, I get that. But, you know, I think an animal like a dog, although it would be torture for the animal, mentally probably, I mean, for a human, it's worse because we're more sophisticated.
0: Worse, yeah.
2: And if you can't even read, and that I couldn't be able to do that.
0: Or at least look forward to the 1 hour out, which they're supposed to get. Like, at least you can walk and, like, kind of reset your mind for a minute.
4: Yeah, you're supposed to. I mean, that's what the law is. But good luck getting a guard to do that.
2: But the guard, were you talking to the guard the whole time to try to figure out a way? Because I don't think, if that's something you want to do and you want to send, because you can personally send a letter to the White House. It's just that the guard sent it and they thought you were colluding. Is that why?
4: No, because see, like, I filed a compassionate release last year,
0: mm-hmm.
4: and that goes, believe it or not, a compassionate release is approved by the warden, not by a judge, by the warden.
0: Oh, gosh.
4: That's how much power they have. And let me tell you, they are on power trips, okay? And because the guard done it directly without going to her and letting her do it, if she would have, she would never have done it, but... He thought, well, since I'm almost out the door in 4 months, it will be okay. But it wasn't okay. Yeah, now, it made her mad. I mean, she was getting out of shape. But while you're in solitary confinement, the guards will come by the door because you have a little tiny window in the door, you know, the metal door.
0: Yeah.
4: And they feed you through a hole in the door. But they'll come by the window and you tell them, like, I need this, or can you do this for me? And they'll say, yeah, and you won't see them till they come back tomorrow. That's their way of getting away from the door so they don't have to do what you want.
0: So then I'd like to discuss it with you. Were you like, hey, I haven't got my hour out today, and they're just like, oh, we'll be back later, and they just don't come back?
4: That's it. Absolutely.
0: Oh, gosh. Mm. Now, when you go to this new, we're talking to Joe Exotic, the Tiger King, you know, famous for the Netflix documentary that took over the world during COVID. You're being transferred from a Texas federal prison to Kentucky. Are you going to be in solitary there? This is all resets once you get there.
4: I'm hoping it's all reset because they could have put me in solitary here, and they didn't. So,
0: You're in Oklahoma now.
4: Yes, sir, Oklahoma City.
0: Okay, and then you're flying out.
4: I'm actually, believe it or not, they have a federal prison at the airport.
0: Really?
4: I am literally on the tarmac.
2: What?
0: That's so weird. Stuff we had no idea.
2: You know what's so interesting is, like, when you talk about prison, I think a lot of us on the outside is so fearful of going to prison.
0: Oh, my God.
2: Because of not only because of what we have in our minds, but now what you're saying is the scariest thing ever.
4: Look, you know, so many people, I just don't understand, are out there shooting people and robbing people and doing stuff, and I'm like, they're beating the doors down to get in here. And you come in here from 18 years old to 30, and you get a 5 to 10 year sentence, you're never going to leave here the same.
0: Yeah.
4: I've just here today, I watched. I have six passed out overdose. If you aren't as strong-willed as mind as I am, if you come here without a drug problem, I promise you, you're leaving with one.
0: Wow.
2: So the access to drugs on the outside somehow gets in.
4: Oh, it comes front door.
0: Wow.
4: And then there's not even an outside here. Not outside in the Atlanta prison, and there's more drugs there. You know how much an ounce of meth goes for out in the world? About $100, $150. You know how much they make off of it in here? $11,200.
0: But how do you
2: get the money?
0: Yeah, how do they get the money?
4: Because an ounce of meth breaks down to 28 grams, and two chapstick capfuls makes a gram. So they have 56 chapstick fulls. Each one for $200, and they can't sell it fast enough. I see.
0: They're selling for $200 a piece through the chapstick stuff. Okay.
4: They can't bring it in fast enough.
0: Wow. Now, and I'm sure, if you're in prison and you have no chance of getting out, like, you want to numb your senses as much as you can. Now, when you're on the plane flying, it's a special prison plane. Like, is everyone chained? I'm assuming everyone's chained up?
4: Yeah, everybody's chained up. And the government has confiscated, like, 4 or 6 great big 737s and painted it completely white with an American flag on the tail.
0: Now, not to make light of this, but are there, like, prison movies that you've seen, you're like, yeah, they got it right? Like, Shawshank, I know, is older, but they had a corrupt warden. And then, like, Con Air is all about, you know, well, they kind of take over a plane as they're chained up. Yeah. Those come across as real at all or no?
4: The Con Air thing is the way it is on an airplane, but the rest of it's crap.
0: Mm-hmm.
4: And the movie, The Orange is the New Black, that Piper made.
2: Yeah.
4: That ain't even close.
2: It's way worse. Way worse.
4: It's 10 times worse.
0: Is it? But I've heard it for female, because we saw some of these shows like 60 Days In and all that stuff, and they'd go to the male prison and it's nothing but chaos and fighting and other things that are going on. And then the female prison, they cut to them and they're like playing cards and doing each other's hair.
4: Well, it depends on if you're at a low, a medium, or a USP, because it's different levels of security, and it's so, you know, it's so racial. You have white TV, you have black TV, you have Mexican TV, and then you have 10 different kinds of Mexicans, and they don't even get along. So you sit at a table to eat that's designated for black, white, or Mexicans. Everything is racist and political.
2: Mm,
4: there's
2: my
4: more
2: gosh.
4: Politics in here than there is out there. And that's another thing, that you think you're going to beat racism out in the world. You ain't, because you're breeding it in here.
2: Mm. So are you viewing this, and maybe it's just a short-term thing, are you viewing this as a major step back of you trying to get pardoned, or it was just a delay?
4: But right now it's a setback, because the two volunteer girls that I had doing all of my social media and websites,
1: this call is from a federal prison.
4: Tried to hold all of my stuff hostage, trying to make me leave my Mexican husband, because they teamed up with the Libertarian Party, and they're like, Joe's not going to get out as long as he's married to a Mexican. So they completely shut down every website I have and hijacked my social media. So whatever is doing with my social media, is I have nothing to do with right now.
0: Yeah, it's not as entertaining as it used to be.
4: And every website is shut down.
0: Oh, I'm
4: so
0: sorry.
4: So I have to start my life of fighting again all over once I get the control.
0: So worst case scenario, we're talking to Joe Exotic, the Tiger King. He was in solitary confinement, we're finding out now, for 93 days. He just got out. He's being transferred to a different prison now in Kentucky. Do you have, worst case, you have, what, 4 more years? Worst case.
4: I have 4 more years, unless President Trump helps me. And then I think I'm going to try and file for a treaty transfer to Mexico, because my sentence in Mexico wouldn't be near what it is in America.
0: Oh, and, interesting.
4: Yeah, and I could probably just get out in Mexico, because I've done, hell, September will be 9 years already.
2: Yeah, but why would Mexico want to take, you know, a lot of countries don't want to take.
4: My legal spouse and my address is in Mexico now.
0: Mm. Okay, so you have some recourse there, and then maybe, you know, they have a celebrity there, maybe the thing that's cool, I don't know.
2: Yeah, but yeah, I just don't know. I mean, to me, so the war, whoever you're, you
4: I hear this thing beep.
0: Okay.
4: We've got 30 seconds, but hey, when I get to Kentucky, I'll be in touch with y'all to see if you call in every week.
0: Okay, yeah, we'd love to have you back.
3: Thanks, Joe.
0: I hope you stay out of solitary.
4: The only thing that I know anybody can even go help me with is streamjoe.com, which is Roku TV.
0: Okay, all right. Okay. Joe, all right,
4: thanks. Y'all.
0: Thanks.
4: Tell everybody I said hi.
0: All right, bye. 107.5 KZL. Katie, I got a joke for you.
5: Oh, here we go.
0: Why don't skeletons fight each other?
5: I don't know, Jared. Why?
0: Because they don't have the guts.
5: Oh. Wow. That is so bad. It should come.

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1: There's a dad who's gone viral for sharing a hack for feeding his family. I mean, when you go to Chick-fil-A and you have a family of five, it can be very expensive.
2: Mm-hmm. Oh, yeah.
1: Probably like $70 if everybody's getting a
3: meal.
1: One
3: of the more expensive fast food restaurants.
1: Yep. For sure. Well, this dad has gone viral for sharing the hack, and I just think it's annoying, but you tell me.
4: We order 30 nuggets, $17.
5: They each get the buttered bun, 25 cents each. So.
3: Oh, I like this so far.
1: So you order
0: 30 nuggets.
1: So that's one box.
0: Okay.
1: And then you order everybody a buttered bun.
0: Oh, you could do that?
1: Apparently.
0: Apparently so.
5: Yeah, it's a good idea.
0: You know, Katie struggles with being around poor people.
1: That's not it at all. I'll tell
0: you
1: right now.
0: You pay full price.
1: I just think it's really just a workaround.
3: Why?
1: Because
3: you're
1: nobody
3: not paying
1: else
3: separate.
1: Is doing that. You know
6: Hannah's
1: what I mean?
6: Stepdad does this.
1: Does he?
6: Yeah.
1: Do you think it's annoying?
6: No.
1: You don't?
6: No.
3: To get one
1: why.
3: Box of 30 nuggets?
1: Because everybody else is paying. They're just like...
0: When money's tight, you do what you can do.
3: So why would you buy
1: separate
3: nuggets that are more expensive than a box of 30 when you're all sitting around a table and you can pick the nugget out?
6: Yeah.
1: First of all, they offer now, the Chick-fil-A offers the family meals, which are a hell of a deal because you can pick the option that has cookies.
0: Yeah.
1: Which like, I would never order a cookie.
0: They have underrated cookies.
1: They have such good cookies, and I would never order it on my own because I do think Chick-fil-A is on the expensive side. Mm-hmm. So if I'm already going to order a meal, I'm like, well, I guess I just won't get a cookie this time. But the family meal, you can. You can choose the option.
0: Yeah.
1: So I feel like they're already trying to make it so that it is accessible and affordable for families. If you have a large family, this is, imagine getting in the line behind this guy and he has the order of the nuggets, and then it's like, and then we want the buttered buns for everybody.
0: Yeah.
1: And then we want
0: anything different,
1: like,
0: than making five separate
6: orders. It's not that much more.
3: Exactly.
0: You're wrong this time.
1: Okay. Yeah. That's fine.
3: In fact,
1: sure
3: probably it's probably quicker. I'll take 30 nuggets, 4 buns, blah blah blah,
0: and 5 waters.
6: It's also less wasteful. There's only one container instead of 4. Or
1: no, because they're putting those buns in individual bags. I saw it.
6: I'm talking about for the nuggets.
1: Oh, well, yeah, maybe.
6: Yeah.
1: But they're still using the same number of bags because you would be ordering the sandwich because they're all taking the nuggets.
0: How much is a bun, I wonder?
1: 25 cents is what he said.
3: Why could you just put the whole thing in one bag?
1: Don't know.
0: Maybe.
1: I'll tell you.
3: It's more environmentally. We know how you are about that.
1: I do like that part, but they're still using one of those foil bags for each bun. And I'll tell you who else doesn't like it. His son, who is mortified in the background.
3: That's ridiculous.
5: Buns. For $20, every kid gets a fried chicken sandwich. Look at that. Fill it up, make their own sandwich. We have saved so much money. I'm just telling you, you can eat under $45 at Chick-fil-A as a family of five.
0: Okay.
1: Which I still think is expensive.
0: It is very expensive.
1: Well, $45.
3: Chick-fil-A is so expensive sometimes, in my opinion, for a fast food restaurant. Mm-hmm. We might as well just went to Fleming's or Ruth Chris.
1: I mean, it is expensive. It is.
0: Well, if you go to even Wendy's, unless you do the biggie bags or even McDonald's is pretty cheap for the most part.
1: Yes,
0: but some of their combos, I mean, there's like $14 combos at Wendy's.
1: But they do have the biggie bags,
0: which is
1: a lot of food.
0: It is.
1: And you get all the things. So I just think
0: there
1: are cheaper options if you really are trying to save money.
0: And you're right. Eating at home would be probably cheaper. I don't know, five
1: or
0: kids though.
1: Finding a different fast food.
0: Or do it through the
1: drive thru
0: so you don't I don't know.
3: Have you used the app, Jared? McDonald's app. It gives you free stuff.
0: Yeah, Kate told me about it years ago.
1: If you're not using the app, you're wasting money.
3: Yeah.
0: It's the best app of all the fast food apps.
1: The problem is that it doesn't always load. It will just log you out. And so then you're sitting at the thing, try to be like, hold on. I have to log in real quick.
0: It's not working.
1: I don't know why, but if I don't use it, I'm like, why am I even going here?
0: Yeah. Mm-hmm. I would say the app logs you out a lot and it's hard to log in, but they give you the most points and like freebies that I've noticed at any place.
1: And I don't know how they're getting, like, how am I getting those points? Because I'm logged in and I am giving you a code.
0: Yeah. Then it automatically loads up what you.
1: But I'm not ever doing my receipt.
0: Yeah, I guess because your card's attached.
1: Nope.
0: Oh, mine is.
1: Mm-mm. I have to give
0: my... You can do that? You can attach your card.
3: Mm. Yeah, I pay for it right on the app.
1: That's dangerous. That's dangerous.
3: No, it's ready when you get there. You skip the whole thing.
1: It's dangerous for me.
6: Yeah, I'm on that one.
1: I would go a lot
6: I don't order food on apps.
1: If I knew, that would be...
0: Through the drive-thru? Yeah. You already got it, though. Okay.
1: Chick-fil-A is the only one because my husband wants me to get the points so that he can...
6: So you can scan your app for Chick-fil-A and still pay with your card when you get there.
1: Right.
3: As you're handing somebody else a card so they can swipe it on something else.
1: No, I'm just talking about...
6: No, I'm tapping it myself.
1: Yeah.
0: Oh, if you like pre-order it, you're going to order more on the app?
1: It's dangerous to know that at any given moment, no matter where I am, just like, beep because it's not real money.
0: Oh, I got you.
1: Do you know?
0: Yeah, I got
1: it's
0: you.
1: Not real money.
6: I also don't want that influence. I can't control myself. Yeah. I don't want an app on my phone push notifying me that I need a Big Mac.
0: You're right. Yes, I do. You're correct, app.
1: Or so. That I get a free Big Mac today.
6: Yeah, I don't
1: Maybe
6: want
1: I wasn't
6: it.
1: Even thinking about it, but now
6: yeah.
1: I am.
6: Yeah, now exactly. I don't want
3: get it.
1: Yeah.
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2: 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Jared.
0: You're going to cost me a fortune in divorce fees, that's what I said.
2: Katie.
1: It's cool. 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
0: Two principals arrested for the same thing, hours apart, in the same car. How is that even possible? We'll explain next.

0: Jared and Katie in the morning, 107.5 KZL. See if you can follow this. Two principals were arrested within hours of each other for DUI in the same car.
1: Wait, what?
2: What now?
0: Two separate principals were arrested within hours of each other in the same car.
2: Were they both drunk, leaving the bar? One got a DUI, and then the other one was like, I'll drive. And
0: close.
2: They had done no business
0: close.
2: Driving.
0: Very close.
2: Okay.
3: Miss Jennifer, you consumed any alcohol today? Because I can smell it.
4: Yes, I have. We are both high in the totem pole of, education and...
2: What? Oh, that's scary.
0: No one got hurt, so we can laugh. But she hit like a curb and some totem pole.
2: Totem pole.
0: Yeah, here we go.
3: Miss Jennifer, you consumed any alcohol today? Because I can smell it.
4: Yes, I have. We are both high in the totem pole of, education and our workforce. So it's hard. And we're both married to police officers.
3: Why are you driving?
5: I'm not meaning to do anything wrong. I'm way better.
3: I just talked to you. You were really drunk when I talked to you.
5: I know.
3: It's a couple hours later.
1: Mm-hmm. If anything, it should be the exact opposite if they're high-level educators.
2: Yeah.
1: That's
2: You should be getting an Uber.
0: Guess which state?
2: Florida.
0: Yep.
2: Yeah. Ding, ding, ding. And they're both married to police officers?
0: Apparently.
2: Oh, man.
0: You can't make this stuff up. So two Florida charter school principals were arrested for allegedly drunk driving multiple hours apart in the exact same white Jeep in separate traffic stops. The first one was at 2 a.m.
2: Oh.
0: And bars are closing, right?
2: Mm-hmm.
0: Driven by Jimenez. And this, she hit the curb and all that stuff. The other principal was deemed too impaired to drive her car. They're like, hey, you can take her car. So they took the car and just parked it, and the police arrived for a Uber. About 2.5 hours later, the other principal returned to retrieve the Jeep. It was stopped by the same police department for DUI.
2: Oh my goodness. Just let it sit.
0: Yeah.
2: Just let the vehicle sit for like a full 24.
0: Yeah.
2: Full 24 hours.
0: Go home, sleep it off.
2: Yep.
0: Yeah. And I hope that they'll probably get fired, unfortunately.
2: Yeah.
0: Maybe, but...
1: I think they would get fired if they're educators.
0: Probably. Charter schools may be a little bit different. They might have maybe a little more leeway.
1: If that
0: maybe
1: gets out, that could damage the reputation of the charter school.
2: And what about,
0: I know.
2: Yeah, the Board of Education, too, probably has a say in that, especially if you're a principal.
0: I know. I mean, they probably will be fired, but if they don't, I hope they're more lenient on their students.
2: Yeah. Like, don't make the same mistakes we did.
0: Yeah, you were talking in class. Big deal. Check out this DUI arrest.
2: Look what we got.
0: I slammed into that pole. And then that's crazy, though. They both got arrested. They're both principals. And they hang out with each other. They had to let loose.
2: Listen, I get it. You're stressed out at work.
0: Yeah.
2: You need to have a release somewhere. Just get an Uber.
0: Yeah, at this day and time. Yeah. All right. Josie, she's next.

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Your 107.5 KZL weather, hot today, 96 and sunny. Tonight, 75. Tomorrow, almost 100. And it's going to feel like 103. We've got storms moving through in the afternoon tomorrow. 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

There are now more than 6,000 cases of cyclosporiasis, that is the explosive diarrhea parasite, making the rounds. To avoid it, experts say avoid these foods: bagged lettuce, parsley, cilantro, snow peas, and raspberries. 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
1: Katie, I got a joke for you.
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2: I don't know, Jared. Why?
1: Because they don't have the guts.
2: Oh. Wow. 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
1: No, yeah, that was bad. 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Ashley Preston, Lisa Rimmert, and Mandy McKelvey. Three girls, one mic, Friday, September 25th at the Carolina Theater in Greensboro. A night of hilarious stand-up comedy.
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Katie from Jared and Katie in the Morning has revealed she's totally disgusted with herself, and she blames her CPAP. 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

Your 107.5 KZL weather, hazy, hot, 97 outside. It'll feel like 100 today. Tonight down to 75. Tomorrow, hazy, hot, 98 with a real feel of about 103. 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

For the last 20 years, billionaire Warren Buffett has donated money every year to the Gates Foundation until this year. And it says it's because Bill Gates' connection to the Epstein files, not doing it. 107.5 KZL.

Your Florida woman story of the day. 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

Jason Goodman apparently caused quite the disaster in his neighborhood. 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

The Odyssey in theaters this weekend. And the star, Matt Damon, who plays King Odysseus, is talking about how he had to lose so much weight for his role. Got down to 167 pounds. He said he's not doing that ever again. He's not going to gain a bunch of weight for a role either. 107.5 KZL.

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1: Katie, I got a joke for you.
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2: 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Wow. 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
1: No, yeah, that was bad. 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Ashley Preston, Lisa Rimmert, and Mandy McKelvey. 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

After 10 years apart, Ariana Grande rekindling a romance with her ex, Ricky Alvarez. The two reportedly taking it slow. 107.5 KZL.

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1: 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All right. 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

Katie from Jared and Katie in the Morning says she's absolutely disgusted with herself. And it's all her CPAP's fault. She's going to tell us why tomorrow morning around 8 a.m. with Jared and Katie in the Morning on 107.5 KZL.

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1: Katie, I got a joke for you.
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1: No, yeah, that was bad. 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Ashley Preston, Lisa Rimmert, and Mandy McKelvey. 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

It is so gross outside. Your 107.5 KZL weather. Hazy, 97 today. Feels like triple digits out there. Tonight, 75. Tomorrow, hazy and 98. Gonna feel like triple digits out there. And we do have a slight chance of some thunderstorms later on. Hopefully cool things off. 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

Okay, this is terrifying. In New York City at the Today Show studios, somebody broke into the studio looking for Al Roker, confronted Craig Melvin, and yelled a racial slur. He was arrested. It's terrifying. How do you get in? 107.5 KZ.

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1: 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Ashley Preston, Lisa Rimmert, and Mandy McKelvey. 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

107.5 KZLM Josie. I'm going to get out of here and do something in the air conditioning. I hope you do the same. Jason Goodman's next. See you later.

1075 KZL. Jason Goodman in, and let me give you some advice for today. Don't walk to lunch like we did. Three of us walked to lunch, and we're still sweating. It's so hot outside. Some Ella Langley now in Chosin, Texas.

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0: Don't miss Jared and Katie in the morning. 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
1: Every time I go to Great Clips, I have them do thinning shears. 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
2: Go to hell.
3: Oh, because he has so much hair.
1: It's called thinning shears.
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2: Yeah.
1: No, I'm just using thinning shears because it makes it better. It's the trouble I go through.
2: Yeah, right. Me, I'm like, do you have thickening shears?
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Going on a first date this weekend? Don't believe everything. Apparently, the average male will lie about 6 times on a first date. It's 107.5 KZO.

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1: Katie, I got a joke for you.
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1: 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Ashley Preston, Lisa Rimmert, and Mandy McKelvey. 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
3: We're about to have a young party. 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

0: 1075 KZL, so about 3% of people think beds are overrated. How are beds overrated?
1: I think beds are overrated. I'm a third shift worker. I'll go sit in the living room, watch TV till I pass out, sleep till, 1 o'clock, get up, do whatever I need to do, and then head back to work at night. 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
0: So your cat sleeps on the bed, and you sleep on the couch?
1: I do. I work third shift, so I never really sleep in my bed anyway. For just a

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1: Why don't skeletons fight each other?
2: I don't know, Jared. Why?
1: Because they don't have the guts.
2: Oh. Wow. 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
1: No, yeah, that was bad. That's why you need to come see the pros. Ashley Preston, Lisa Rimmert, and Mandy McKelvey. Three girls, one mic, Friday, September 25th at the Carolina Theater in Greensboro. 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

107.5 KZL weather, getting down to 74 tonight. Tomorrow, sunshine, about 94 for the high. 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
1: 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I'm Jason Kidman. Lisa in Greensboro, you have an interesting diet. What is it?
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So the House just passed a bill that would make daylight savings time permanent, removing the need to adjust clocks twice a year. Oh my gosh, I am all for this. I don't know why we adjust them in the first place anyways. It's 107.5 KZL.

Chris Brown on 107.5 KZL with two back-to-back concerts with Usher. 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

0: 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What about you?
1: Depends how drunk you are.
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1: Yeah, I mean, I might be a little upset at first, I guess, but in the end, it's just a kiss, and people kiss all the time.

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1: That is absolutely cheating. Yes, that absolutely crosses the line. So in my eyes, yes, that is 100% cheating. And I would have a big issue with it if my partner did that. How did

Olivia Rodrigo has two back-to-back concerts coming up in October, October 7th and 8th in Charlotte at the Spectrum Center. Olivia Rodrigo now, this is Drop Dead on 107.5 KZL.

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It's still hot outside. It's 107.5 KZL. Your weather getting down to 74 tonight. Then tomorrow, sunshine about 94 for the high. 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
1: 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I'm Jason Goodman. Julie in Burlington. What's going on?
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1: Katie, I got a joke for you.
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2: 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Wow. 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
1: No, yeah, that was bad. 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Ashley Preston, Lisa Rimmert, and Mandy McKelvey. Three girls, one mic, Friday, September 25th at the Carolina Theater in Greensboro. A night of hilarious stand-up comedy.
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0: 75KZL, Becky in High Point, what are you mad at today?
1: I'm just so frustrated that Instagram is full of girls that are just dancing with barely any clothes on, and they're making a lot of money for doing that. I doubt that any of these girls have brains.
0: You're not jealous, are you?
1: I have a good body as well, but you don't see me degrading myself.
0: I wish I could do something like that. It's Jason Goodman. I gotta go. Trippers up.

Akon along with Neo in Charlotte last weekend. 107.5 KZL and Tripper ready to go. And she's also on tour. She's going to be in Cary at Cocoa Booth Amphitheater, a great venue. That's next Friday. Ella Langley

1075 KZL and Tripper, welcome into another hot, stuffy night in the Triad. No Thirsty Thursday with the Hoppers tonight. We'll be back in 2 weeks. Love to see you out there. GSOHoppers.com for more. Here comes Harry Styles.

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1: Katie, I got a joke for you.
2: Oh, here we go.
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2: I don't know, Jared, why?
1: Because they don't have the guts.
2: Oh. Wow. That is so bad, it should come with some sort of warning label.
1: No, yeah, that was bad. That's why you need to come see the pros. Ashley Preston, Lisa Rimmert, and Mandy McKelvey. Three girls, one mic, Friday, September 25th at the Carolina Theater in Greensboro. A night of hilarious stand-up comedy.
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1: I don't know. It's just hot. I don't know. It's just hot. I don't know. It's hot.
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It is the Top 8 at 8. It's easy to do. 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
2: 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I hate that I made you love.